Part of another summer of peace, love, and music, CKDO and the Night Fever, Night Fever. They're the VGs. I'm Daryl McClain. Kiss coming up this hour. 11 Spoonful be in. And some good old ELO. We'll find out who's having a birthday today, too. You know, the famous people. One famous person having a birthday today is Nancy Sinatra. Remember Nancy Sinatra? You know, I don't want to say she's getting old, but she just released a new song. Have you heard it? It's called This Walker's Made for Walking. Rolling Stones, Brown Sugar, CKDO.

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0: Brian Adams, cuts like a knife right here on the greatest hits of all time, CKDO. I'm Darrell McLean. It's 8:15. Good evening. Hope you're well. 21 degrees in Oshawa right now. Actually, a little bit of humidity make it feel like 24. We're going down to about 15 overnight tonight. And tomorrow is going to start off sunny, but some clouds moving in the later part of the day, and might even see a few showers, possible thunderstorms. It's going to be warm, 27, feeling like 33. If today happens to be your birthday on this June 8th. Happy birthday. As I mentioned at the top of the hour, singer Nancy Sinatra is having a birthday today. You know, Nancy's been around a long time. She's 86 today. Yeah, Frank's daughter. I think she outlived him. You know, I mean, you know what I mean? I think Frank died when he was 80, something like that. Anyway, who else we got? Boz Scaggs. You know Boz Scaggs from Texas? Had a number of hits. He used to be a member of the Steve Miller Band, too, back in the day. He's 82 today. Actress Kathy Baker. Do you remember her from Picket Fences back in the 90s? She's 76. Singer Bonnie Tyler is having a birthday today, 75. I don't know if she's out of hospital yet. She had an operation and had gone into a coma, but I heard she was recovering. We certainly hope so. Also in the world of music, Nick Rhodes, the keyboardist for Duran Duran, turned 64 today. Actress Julianne Margulies is 60. You know her from ER and The Good Wife. And world champion Olympic medalist diver Andre Despate is 41. Hope I pronounced that right. Andre, right?
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Hey, we're up for the ride if you are. Playing the greatest hits of all time. CKDO.

0: 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A little river band reminiscing. 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

0: 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Sweet sounds of Love and Spoonful and Daydream. Coming up on 850, 10 now before 9 o'clock. I'm Darrell McLean, and before you know it, it'll be Friday in the weekend. What's your plans? 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We've got Freebie Friday coming up. Yep, have you heard? 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

0: 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There's Sticks and Babe. We're up to 9:09. I'm Daryl McLean, feeling good on this beautiful Monday night. Hey, coming up this hour, Beach Boys are going to be here. Yep, they are as well. Chicago, a little fun in the sun music from Jimmy Buffett. You can count on that. What else is going on? I was just reading something while I was waiting for you. A new study out shows that 20% of women in their 40s would describe themselves as very happy. Yeah. However, only 1% of women in their 40s would describe themselves as a woman in her 40s.
1: Well, I've never been to Spain.

0: Another summer of peace-loving music, CKDO, on a hot summer night. I got a new girl now. It's Honeymoon Suite. I'm Darrell McClain, exactly 9:17, 20 degrees in Oshawa. Just a lovely night, and what a great day it was. Hey, if you're wondering what tomorrow's going to be like, expect a sunny start, increasing cloudiness late in the morning. And we've got about a 40% chance of showers in the afternoon, and it's going to be muggy, and that means the risk of a thunderstorm, 27, and humidity, 33. So it's going to be a warm one. All right. Oh, what is it? It's going down about 15 overnight tonight. Pretty comfortable. All right. Let's do our Monday edition of Did You Know? Some little bits of information that maybe you didn't know until now. I'm always learning. It's good to be learning. Did you know this? When you become really close to someone, you can actually hear their voice in your head when you read their texts. Think about that. Did you know Botox was initially developed as a treatment for cross eyes? Interesting. I did not know that. Did you know people who regularly play video games are faster at making real-life decisions? That kind of makes sense now that you think about it. Did you know this? The first Ford cars actually had Dodge engines. I didn't know that. See, I hope you're writing this down. And finally, did you know this? Of all UFOs that are investigated, 98.2% of them are ultimately explained. As for the other 1.8%, well, we'll have to watch that new Steven Spielberg movie.
1: Hey, Sari Johnson, more qualifiers to win that Napoleon barbecue courtesy of Rob at rhaverylandscaping.com. We'll have that for you Tuesday. Jays and Phillies and NBA final scores. And it's June, which means it's wedding month. So Tuesday will be all about brides. Becca and I will tell you about a bridesmaid that was booted for being too pretty and a bride that refused to pay for a wedding cake, so the baker took it back home.
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0: 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I'm Darrell McLean, and we're off to warm, sunny Margaritaville with Jimmy Buffett next.
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0: Greatest hits of all time, CKDO. It's Joni Mitchell. You turn me on. I'm a radio. Yeah. At 9:46 now on our Monday night. Good evening. I'm Darrell McClain. Thanks for listening in wherever you may be tuned in and turned on from. You know, maybe you're listening to us on 1580 clear signal all over North America. 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It's going to be a terrific show. These guys have been performing for well over 50 years and play just great music. 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

Playing the greatest hits of all time, CKDO, good old Canadian rock and roll. That's Toronto. Your daddy don't know. Daryl McLean here till midnight. Elton John's up this hour. We're going to be rocking with the Edgar Winter Band and the opposite extreme, mellowing out with Brett. Got some vintage vinyl news to pass on to you as well right now. Supertramp, give a little bit. Come on, CKDO.

0: Greatest hits of all time, CKDO, Canadian Rockers, Stampeders with the Wild Eyes. 10:17, almost 10:18. I'm Daryl McLean. It's 18 degrees out there, clear and 15 for the low overnight tonight. Tomorrow's going to start off sunny, but some clouds moving in the latter part of the afternoon. It's going to be muggy with a chance of showers and risk of a thunderstorm in the afternoon. 27 for the high tomorrow, about 18 down at the lake, though. Humidity's going to make it feel like 33. What's going on in the world of music? Our Vintage Vinyl News. Prince is in the news today. His estate just dropped the unreleased song called Stone on Friday. Now, it was a 1995 recording taken from the archives and will appear on the 10-song album called Timeless, which will be coming out on August 28th. And this track list spans from 1977 through till 2016. The first-time collection of Prince songs has included every iconic phase of his career. So watch for that if you're a Prince fan.
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0: It's another summer of peace, love, and music. CKDO and the smooth sounds of Orleans. Dance with me, 1976 gold. I'm Daryl McLean, 10:30, and we're headed up the country next. Canned Heat on deck.
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0: David Gates and Brent Lost Without Your Love on CKDO. I'm Darrell McLean. And on the way, a big dynamic duo from back in the 70s. They actually never recorded it together. One was in the studio in Toronto, another one in England. But they made a number one hit. Elton John and Kiki D on deck with Don't Go Breaking My Heart.
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More of the greatest hits of all time, CKDO, and a dream come true. That is Frozen Ghost. I'm Darryl McLean. Coming up this hour, Cher will be here along with Stevie Wonder, some classic Cheap Trick. A little bit of showbiz buzz to pass on right now. Debbie Harry and Blondie, here's Call Me from CKDO.

0: It's another summer of peace, love, and music. CKDO cruising down that carefree highway. That's Gordon Lightfoot. I'm Daryl McLean. What's going on in show business? Well, let's take a look at the box office. Anyone go to the movies over the weekend? Well, the summer box office is booming, but not because of the usual suspects. After 3 weeks of indie horror dominance at the box office, the slasher spoof Scary Movie top ticket sales with $55 million over the weekend, easily beating the far from mighty Masters of the Universe. The sixth Scary Movie notched a franchise best, $105.5 million in its global launch just 2 weeks after release. Now, Backrooms became the highest grossing release ever for A24, and it's made $212 million worldwide. And Focus Features Obsession grossed $25.6 million in its fourth weekend, and that marked a slight 7% drop over the previous weekend for the horror sensation. So there you go. A lot of horror movies at the movie theaters this week.
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0: 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It's Cheap Trick. 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It's Daryl McLean with Stevie Wonder up next.
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0: Fleetwood Mac coming up and on with PTO and this guy. Here's Stevie the Motor City Wonder. Back to the 60s with I Was Made to Love It, right here from the greatest hits.

hits of all time, CKDO. Taking it easy down at Marina Del Rey. That's Mark Jordan. I'm Daryl McLean. And coming up tomorrow morning with CKDO Mornings and Terry Johnston. Terry's got lots of things going on. More qualifiers to win that Napoleon barbecue, courtesy of Rob at rhaverylandscaping.com. The Jays, Phillies, and NBA final scores. And it's June, and that means wedding month. So Tuesday will be all about the brides. And Terry and Becca have a pretty interesting story about a bridesmaid that was booted for being too hot. We'll find out more about that tomorrow.

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0: That'll do it for me, Darryl McClain. 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

0: 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Others, just pleased as punch to spend time with the family. 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

0: 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You could snag two tickets to catch a legendary Canadian band with eight Junos, Hall of Fame honors, and more than 50 years together. Who, you ask? The Good Brothers. Hey, everybody, boogie, we're gonna get you high tonight. 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

0: It's Harry Johnson. More qualifiers to win that Napoleon barbecue courtesy of Rob at rhaverylandscaping.com. We'll have that for you Tuesday. Jays and Phillies and NBA final scores. And it's June, which means it's wedding month. So Tuesday will be all about brides. Becca and I will tell you about a bridesmaid that was booted for being too pretty and a bride that refused to pay for a wedding cake, so the baker took it back home.
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0: Some dads are happy to get a tie. Others, just pleased as punch to spend time with the family. 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Yeah, I guess I should have set this up outside. 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

0: This is good. Real good. You could snag two tickets to catch a legendary Canadian band with eight Junos, Hall of Fame honors, and more than 50 years together. Who, you ask? The Good Brothers. Hey, everybody, boogie, we're gonna get you high tonight. The Good Brothers hit the Biltmore Theater Sunday, June 28th. Want in? 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And if the stars align, you could be off to see the Good Brothers at the Biltmore for free. Good luck. Everybody here, you can all come on board. Everybody there, they can all come on board. 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

0: Good morning. It's 5:30. I'm Becca Stone with CKDO News. Sunny today, getting cloudy later on. Chance of showers and risk of a thunderstorm. A high of 26, but feeling warmer. It's 13 right now. 401 through Durham, busy already westbound from the 412 out to Salem. Looking good though, westbound into Toronto out to the Parkway. Same story on the DVP southbound. Here's what's making news this hour. A third person is facing a first-degree murder charge after a 79-year-old woman was found dead in a Toronto apartment. Her body was discovered in December of last year near St. Clair and Christie Street. A Peterborough man was arrested yesterday. You might notice Durham and Toronto police officers along the shoreline at Frenchman's Bay in Pickering this week. Both forces are doing dive training exercises. Ottawa is starting public consultations on the fate of Toronto's Billy Bishop Airport. Transport Canada is gathering feedback until July 24th on noise issues, environmental and economic considerations, and quality of life in nearby communities. The province recently passed legislation to take over the City of Toronto's spot in a three-way agreement that governs the island airport. Donald Trump says the pilots of a helicopter that crashed around the Strait of Hormuz are fine. He made the comments to journalists late yesterday at JFK Airport after watching Game 3 of the NBA Finals. The New York Times first reported a U.S. Army attack helicopter went down near the strategic waterway hours after Iran and Israel exchanged fire. BC health officials say the Canadian who contracted hantavirus on a cruise ship earlier this spring has recovered. The Yukon resident was discharged from hospital late last week. Three other Canadians who have been isolating since last month are being monitored, and none are showing symptoms. Authorities in Africa say at least 100 people have died from Ebola less than a month after officials declared an outbreak of the disease in eastern Congo. Health officials believe there are more than 550 confirmed cases because the outbreak was confirmed weeks late. The response has also been challenging because the rare strain of the virus has no approved vaccine or treatment. And brightly covered beaver statues with soccer balls under their paws are grabbing people's attention in Old Town Toronto. The 4-foot-tall sculptures are part of an artistic scavenger hunt as Canada's largest city prepares to host 6 FIFA World Cup soccer matches starting this Friday. There are 51 beaver statues in areas near the St. Lawrence Market and the Hockey Hall of Fame. The Blue Jays lost 5-2 to the Phillies, but the good news is Dylan Cease returns to start tonight. Max Scherzer is back tomorrow. The New York Knicks got trumped 115-111 by the Spurs. The loss snapped the Knicks' 13-game winning streak. Game 4 of the Stanley Cup Final goes tonight in Vegas. And the Oshawa Generals had first pick last night at the under-18 draft and took 6'4" center Ethan Caffa out of Thunder Bay. The Gens will also pick first in the priority selection Friday. It's 5:33 at CKDO. Weather is next.
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0: CKDO weather, sunny today, increasing cloudiness near noon, then a chance of showers this afternoon, risk of a thunderstorm, a high of 26, feeling more like 33. Cooler near the lake, mainly cloudy tonight, chance of showers early this evening, some showers starting later on, 10 to 15 millimeters, risk of a thunderstorm, a low of 19. Mix of sun and cloud tomorrow, chance of showers, risk of a thunderstorm, a high of 28, feeling more like 36. And for Thursday, mix of sun and cloud, chance of showers at a high of 30. It's 13 right now. I'm Becca Stone. 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

0: Love and music and wings. We are CKDO, Live and Let Die. Peter Gabriel before that in Salisbury Hill. It's 5:42. 18 minutes to 6. It's June the 9th already with Terry and Becca. Sunny, you know, a few clouds. Next few days and night, about a 40% chance of rain. Today, tomorrow, Thursday, that kind of thing. But I think it's going to be somewhat humid. And
1: what?
0: Mm-hmm.
1: It's going to rain tonight.
0: Yeah.
1: Overnight.
0: I don't care about that part.
1: It says 10 to 15 millimeters.
0: I'm going to be sleeping for the most part. Humidex, anywhere between 30 and 36. Boy.
1: Mm-hmm.
0: 13 degrees right now. Let's check CKDO traffic. Morning, Becca Stone.
1: Good morning, Terry. 401 through Durham. Still busy westbound this morning between Brock Street and Salem. Looking good, though. Westbound into Toronto out to the Parkway. No issues to pass along on the DVP southbound. CKDO traffic is brought to you in part by Colonial Pools and Ajax, your vinyl liner specialists. 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I'll have more traffic in minutes.
0: Now you got me thinking, maybe telling you it's going to rain overnight might be good if you really need it for your garden. Because if you go through the whole day and there's no rain today, you know, it's only 40% chance. And then you wake up in the morning and everything is damp. You go, oh, good. My lawn and my garden got a bit of a drink overnight. That's a good thing then. You know. So
1: that means I don't have to water today.
0: Yeah. Have you watered yet?
1: Of course.
0: You just do the plants, though. You don't water the lawn or anything, do you?
1: No.
0: No. I looked in my shed, and I've got about five sprinklers, lawn sprinklers. I don't think I ever use... I haven't... Like, it's been a couple of years since I've used one. Do you guys ever run through the... Run the sprinkler?
1: Like, we did 1 year for a short period of time.
0: Mm-hmm. You know, I've got... our friend across the street has one of those built-in, you know, the sprinkler system thing. And they've always had a good lawn because of that. But
1: I just don't really care what my lawn looks like. If you are going to run the sprinkler, it's like when we were running it, we'd run it for maybe 15 minutes in the evening.
0: Yeah.
1: And even then, it's still technically a waste of water.
0: It really is, isn't it? Because look at it. In September, a lot of times our lawn is absolutely gorgeous. In August, sometimes it's all brown and dormant. But somehow, why is it gorgeous in September? All of a sudden, it's good again. And then it's covered in snow. And then in the spring, you know, and then we get... And right now, you know what's happening? We already had the dandelions. Now it's the seed. Your lawn's all gone to seed. So you got those little wispy little things of seed things. And I was told by a lawn guy years ago, hey, leave those, like, let that one go long for a little bit, because let those seeds, because then those seeds will go back into your lawn again. So don't hack them down right away. I know they look a little, you know, but leave them be and let them get into your lawn. But the people that have the best lawns are the ones that water frequently. But then when you water frequently, that means you got to mow frequently because it's a very thick lawn. And really, what do you do with your lawn other than look at it? Do you run around and throw the football on it or play cornhole or roll around with a baby on the lawn if you've got a baby in your family? Nah. You know, as long as it looks, everybody else is in the same boat. So one of my friends, his name is Stuart, he's got it best. He goes down south. He's got a condo in Florida or something. He's got an artificial front lawn. Not a big front lawn. But you know, it's one of those turf grass things. So when he takes off and goes down south, he leaves his wife with a lawn blower, or what do you call it, like a leaf blower. And that's it. There's no mowing. He blows it off. There you go. Tips on grass from Terry and Becca. 5:46 at CKDO.
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summer of peace, love, and music. CKDO 552, 8 minutes to 6. Sunny and a 40% chance of rain the next few days. Could push 36 with the Humidex. 13 degrees. 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Going to send kids to summer camp and day camp and bursaries and so on. So we'll see everybody at Wind Dance later on today for the future golf tournament today. 13 degrees. 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
1: Good morning, it's 6 o'clock. I'm Becca Stone with CKDO News. Sunny today, getting cloudy later on, a chance of showers and risk of a thunderstorm. A high of 26, feeling warmer. It's 13 right now. 401 through Durham, busy westbound still. Brock Street out to Salem. After that, looks good. Westbound into Toronto, out to the Parkway. DVP southbound, that's up to speed, moving well. Here's what's making news this hour. We're in for some pretty high humidity over the next 2 days. It's going to feel like it's in the low to mid 30s, although you will find some relief closer to the lake. Overnight lows this week are still sticking around the high teens. Toronto police are announcing a third arrest after a woman was found dead in an apartment. The 79-year-old's death in December was deemed a homicide after officers discovered her body in a unit near St. Clair and Christie Street. A Peterborough man was charged with first-degree murder yesterday. Don't be alarmed if you notice Durham and Toronto police officers around Frenchman's Bay and Pickering this week. Some may be wearing diving gear and they'll be doing training exercises. The feds are launching public consultations on the fate of Toronto's Island Airport, which the province wants to expand to make room for more jets. The province recently took over the City of Toronto's spot in a three-way agreement governing Billy Bishop. Ottawa's consultations will dig deeper into noise issues, environmental and economic considerations, and quality of life in nearby communities. The Canadian who got hantavirus while on a cruise ship is all better. BC health officials say the Yukon resident has recovered and was released from hospital last week. Three other Canadians are still in isolation, but they are not showing any symptoms. A bill criminalizing forced or coerced sterilization is waiting for royal assent. The House of Commons has now passed it after a senator tabled it last year. The law states sterilization without legal consent constitutes aggravated assault and carries a maximum penalty of 14 years in prison. Two pilots on a U.S. Army helicopter that crashed near the Strait of Hormuz are fine. That's what Donald Trump told reporters last night. It's unclear what caused the crash near the waterway that Iran has effectively closed since the U.S. and Israel launched the war 3 months ago. And OpenAI is taking the next steps to possibly become a publicly traded company. They've filed the preliminary paperwork with the U.S. Securities and Exchange Commission. The company says it hasn't decided on timing yet, as there are advantages to staying private. The Blue Jays lost 5-2 to the Philadelphia Phillies last night, but had some help coming back. Dylan Cease returns from the injured list to start tonight, while Max Scherzer makes his return tomorrow. The road team has won all three games in the NBA Finals. The Spurs won 115-111 over the New York Knicks. Stanley Cup final returns tonight with game four as Vegas hosts Carolina. Meanwhile, the Jens selected 6'4" center Ethan Cava out of Thunder Bay first overall in the under 18 draft. They will pick first Friday in the OHL's priority selection. It's 6:03 at CKDO. Weather is next.
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1: CKDO Weather. Sunny today, getting cloudy around noon, then a chance of showers this afternoon. Risk of a thunderstorm, a high of 26, feeling more like 33, cooler near the lake. Tonight, mainly cloudy, chance of showers early this evening, some showers starting later on. 10 to 15 millimeters, risk of a thunderstorm, a low of 19. Mix of sun and cloud tomorrow, chance of showers, risk of a thunderstorm, a high of 28, feeling more like 36. And for Thursday, mix of sun and cloud, chance of showers at a high of 30. It's 13 right now. 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

0: Hey, Walter, my 3 minutes is just about up.
1: Oh, I'm sorry. Cornelius, we can't handle it this weekend.
0: Oh, really?
1: Certainly nice to hear from you, man.
0: Wolf? Hello, Wolf? 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

0: Summer of Peace, Love, and Music, CKDO, Stan Peters before that, and Hit the Road, Jack. And don't you come back no more, no more. 12 minutes after 6, 6:12, it's Tuesday morning with Terry and Becca. 9th of June already. Sunny with a 40% chance of rain. Next few days, could push 36 over the next few days, you know, with the Humidex. Right now, you've got 13 degrees and checking CKDO traffic. Here's Becca Stone.
1: Well, 401 through Durham. That is bunching up this morning between Brock Street and Salem. After that, it does look good. Westbound into Toronto, out to the Parkway. Delays are starting to build just past it, though. DVP southbound, busy there from the 401 down to around Eglinton. CKDO traffic is brought to you in part by the Biltmore Theatre in Oshawa. The Good Brothers perform live at the Biltmore Theatre Sunday, June 28th, a legendary night of great music. 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I'll have more traffic in minutes.
0: Hey, Becca. Today, the number one song on this day, 1958. Here, I'll play a little clip of it for you and see if you know it. This is the kind of... Listen to this. Here he goes. Where's the, oh, this one.
2: Well, I saw the thing coming out of the sky.
0: You know this
2: one
0: song?
2: One long horn. Like a Mr. Shaking in the city. It looks like a purple people eater to me. It was a one-eyed, one-horned, flying purple people eater.
3: One-eyed, one-horned, flying purple people eater.
2: One-eyed, one.
0: See? That was the number one song this day, 1958. We've come a long way since then. Probably a Drake song is probably number one right now. I don't even know. Anyway, today's National Strawberry Rhubarb Pie Day. My favorite in the history of the world.
1: Are you serious?
0: Yep. Grandma Johnston used to make them all the time. And the late Karen Shepherdson, who was the longtime president of the Oshawa Generals Booster Club, would always make pies for the Oshawa Generals every year for the boys. And she was the one, if you ever went to a Generals game, she would go, "Let's go, you Jennies!" And then everybody in the crowd would go, "Woof!" like that. Anyway, that was her. Passed away a couple of years ago. But anyway, when she would always send a text to Rob's or an email to Rob Snook and I. "You guys ready for your pies?" "Well, we're not Generals." "Yeah, but you get one anyway. You boys get one anyway." Aww. And it was strawberry rhubarb pie was our favorite. Hey, would you believe me if I told you Johnny Depp was 63 today?
1: No.
0: Yeah. Would you like to meet
1: him? He's almost at retirement age.
0: I know. Would you like to meet him?
1: I wouldn't not like to meet him, but yeah. It's not like a must do.
0: Would it be really cool to meet him as Jack Sparrow?
1: I like him in other things too.
0: Yeah. And Michael J. Fox is 65 today. He's one of the coolest, most incredible actors of our time, I think. Just the fact that he's had Parkinson's for 30-something years and is still doing okay. 65 today. Did you know Golden Temple won the Belmont Stakes over the weekend after winning the Kentucky Derby earlier this season? So two out of the three Triple Crown races, Golden Temple sat out the Preakness for some reason. I don't know why, but won two of the three. So that was pretty cool.
1: We did not make our picks.
0: No, we didn't. Oh, we've got to make our picks for the soccer thing, don't we? I forgot about that.
1: Or will we?
0: I know. This is graduation time. A lot of people going to grads. I think next week is the Durham College Ontario Tech grad, I think. At Cumberland High School in Illinois, among their 72 graduates last week, 5 sets of twins. Out of the 72, 10 of them were twinned with somebody. And what else was I reading? This is kind of cool. Pepsi Company, is now delivering Doritos, Cheerios, and other products to stores in Arizona with 35 driverless trucks. So this is a company, you know, Pepsi, delivering their stuff to the stores, but they're doing it with driverless trucks in Arizona. Is it coming? Will we someday?
1: It's already here.
0: Yeah. We have driverless delivery trucks here?
1: Well, we have driverless cars in some spots.
0: They're not actually working, though, are they? Like,
1: Not yet, but in the States, there's lots of spots.
0: Yeah, yeah. I know.
1: In LA, they have the little robots that just travel around.
0: Yeah. Are you looking forward to the driver, the drones that deliver your stuff?
1: No. I'd rather have the robot.
0: I don't want anything flying to my front porch. I want the little robot going up my front porch and looking at my new plants and everything on the way in. Things you need to know. 617 at CKDO.
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0: It's 20 after 6, 620 and 13 degrees. Don't forget, CKDO is giving you a chance to win a Napoleon barbecue, courtesy of Rob at rhaverylandscaping.com. So we'll take another entrant. You know when? In the 7 o'clock hour this morning. Give you a cue to call and put your name in. Free barbecue, huh? Why not? 13 degrees. 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

peace, love, and music. CKDO, 26 minutes after 6, 626. Sunny today with about a 40% chance of rain this half. Humidex today, 33. Tomorrow, the Humidex, 36. You get 13 degrees right now. Durham and Toronto police officers, they're going to be along the shoreline this week. Becca will tell you why and tell you about these big beaver statues in Toronto. What do you hear?

0: Chiefs. Sunny today, getting cloudy later on with a chance of showers and risk of a thunderstorm, a high of 26, but feeling warmer. It's 13 right now. 401 through Durham, bunching up westbound still. Brock Street out to Salem. Delays are building westbound into Toronto, anywhere from Nielsen off and on out past the Parkway. DBP southbound getting busy there from the 401 down to around Eglinton. Here's what's making news this hour. You'll get to enjoy more summer-like weather today. The Humidex is going to make it feel like it's in the low to mid-30s the next 2 days. There won't be much relief overnight either as the low hovers in the high teens, even though rain is in the forecast tonight. A third person is facing a first-degree murder charge after a 79-year-old woman was found dead in a Toronto apartment. Her body was discovered in December near St. Clair and Christie Street. A Peterborough man was arrested yesterday. You might notice Durham and Toronto police officers along the shoreline at Frenchman's Bay and Pickering this week. Both forces are doing dive training exercises. Ottawa is starting public consultations on the fate of Toronto's Billy Bishop Airport. Transport Canada is gathering feedback until July 24th on noise issues, environmental and economic considerations, and quality of life in nearby communities. The province recently passed legislation to take over the City of Toronto's spot in a three-way agreement that governs the island airport. BC health officials say the Canadian who contracted hantavirus on a cruise ship earlier this spring has recovered. The Yukon resident was discharged from hospital late last week. Three other Canadians who have been isolating since last month are being monitored, and none are showing symptoms. Donald Trump says the pilots of a helicopter that crashed around the Strait of Hormuz are fine. He made the comments to journalists late yesterday at JFK Airport after watching Game 3 of the NBA Finals. The New York Times first reported a U.S. Army attack helicopter went down near the strategic waterway hours after Iran and Israel exchanged fire. And brightly colored beaver statues with soccer balls under their paws are grabbing people's attention in Old Town Toronto. The 4 foot tall sculptures are part of an artistic scavenger hunt as Canada's largest city prepares to host 6 FIFA World Cup soccer matches starting this Friday. There are 51 beaver statues in areas near the St. Lawrence Market and the Hockey Hall of Fame. The Blue Jays lost 5-2 to the Phillies, but the good news is Dylan Cease returns to start tonight. Max Scherzer is back tomorrow. The New York Knicks got trumped at 115-111 by the Spurs. The loss snaps the Knicks' 13-game winning streak. Game 4 of the Stanley Cup Final goes tonight in Vegas, and the Oshawa Generals had first pick last night in the under-18 draft and took 6'4" center Ethan Cava out of Thunder Bay. The Jens will also pick first in the priority selection Friday. It's 6:33 at CKDO. Weather is next.
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0: CKDO weather, sunny today, increasing cloudiness near noon, then a chance of showers this afternoon, risk of a thunderstorm, a high of 26, feeling more like 33. Cooler near the lake, mainly cloudy tonight, chance of showers early this evening, some rain starting later on, 10 to 15 millimeters, risk of a thunderstorm, a low of 19. Mix of sun and cloud tomorrow, chance of showers, risk of a thunderstorm, a high of 28, feeling more like 36. And for Thursday, mix of sun and cloud, chance of showers, and a high of 30. It's 13 right now. 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

0: James and Bobby Purify. It's all part of another summer of peace and love and music. CKDO Dreams. Before that, please be back. 642, 18 to 7 with Terry and Becca. It's Tuesday the 9th. Lots of sunshine. Well, yeah, I would say lots of sunshine. Sunshine and then a 40% chance of rain later on. But the Humidex 33. And tomorrow, much the same, but the Humidex 36. It's still 13 degrees in Oshawa. And checking CKDO traffic for us. Becca Stone.
1: Still busy this morning. 401 westbound through Durham. Brock Street out to Salem. Delays picking up now westbound through Toronto. Anywhere from McCowan out past the Parkway. DVP southbound bunching up there from the 401 down to around Eglinton. 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
0: You know how we talk about the TV shows we watch and you have certain things, certain series that you like to watch. Mm-hmm. Susan likes to watch that Bridgerton show. I've kind of got hooked in it. It's like a British, I don't even know what you want to call it. Like, it's like an old, it's a drama thing. Mm-hmm. And we love Schitt's Creek and we love The Office and you love The Office. Anyway, all these TV shows. But did you know that NBC just announced they've canceled 9 of their shows? Mm. And a couple of them, I don't know if you heard about these, but I thought I'd let you know which shows are canceled in case you happen to never watch them. The Hunting Party, Brilliant Minds, Stumble, Karamo, The Steve Wilkos Show. I've heard of none of those. Law and Order, Organized Crime. Okay, I've heard of the Law and Order ones, but I think there's a whole whack of them. That one's been canceled. The Kelly Clarkson Show has been canceled now. Access Hollywood and Access Daily. Mm. Those things are being... I think...
1: The Steve Wilkos Show, he was... I think he was one of the security guards on Jerry Springer, maybe? Like, he has a connection, and then he got, like, his own show, but think, like, kind of Jerry Springer, but he's more like... tough guy.
0: He's the tough guy that would go out when they're fighting on the show.
1: Well,
0: and then
1: on
0: he
1: his
0: would...
1: show, he's more like the tough, like, what are you doing? Why are you doing this?
0: Yeah.
1: Like, oh, but the same goodness. Sort of idea.
0: Oh,
1: like
0: boy.
1: Trash TV.
0: All right. Canceled anyway. And just like those, remember we every time these award shows come up, like the Oscars or Golden Globes, American Music Awards or whatever, a lot less of us even care. You know, it used to be a big thing. Oh, Monday morning, what are the results? What happened?
1: That's because we have phones to tell us.
0: Yeah, yeah. And nobody does those Oscar pools anymore. Maybe some do, but nobody really cares about those things. So Access Hollywood, Access Daily, they're all going to be gone. Nobody cares really so much about them, too. And Sean Penn just made an announcement the other day that he's going to make it a point of never, ever attending any more award shows. He thinks they're stupid.
1: Really?
0: They're dumb. Yeah, yeah. Once the New York Knicks are done with Madison Square Garden, we hear that's where Taylor Swift and Travis Kelce will be getting married.
1: Madison Square Garden?
0: Yeah.
1: I don't believe that.
0: No. What is it? Oh, July the 3rd, Friday, July 3rd. They're doing it in New York City, but, you know, that's what we're hearing. And Taylor Swift's new song for the movie Toy Story 5, mm-hmm. it's called I Knew It, I Knew You.
1: Mm-hmm.
0: Has shattered streaming records. It just became Apple Music's biggest country single of 2026. Anyway, so far this year, the Taylor Swift thing. So, things you can plan for. What are the NBA finals at, by the way? The New York Knicks lead 2-1, right? Because the Spurs won. San Antonio Spurs won, as you said, in sports, 115-111. Watching this Victor Wembanyama guy. 7'5". Incredible. And you know, there's this kid, and I don't think he's playing up. I think he's still playing college. He's the kid from Quebec. Olivier Rioux is 7'9".
1: Oh, my gosh.
0: When he was, how old was he? When he was 12, he was over 7 foot. When he was 12 years old. When he was in kindergarten, he was taller. So that's at 5 years old. He was taller than his teacher.
1: Are you serious?
0: In kindergarten, yeah. He's 7'9". Again, his name is Olivier Rioux, and I think he's from a suburb of Montreal or somewhere in Quebec. But anyway.
1: Where does he shop?
0: Yeah, where do you shop?
1: I mean, like, I know there's, like, big and tall, but does that cover up to, like, 8 feet?
0: No, I think there are companies that approach them and say, hey, we'll outfit you because you're not going to find anything. You know what I mean? The shoes are like size 22 or 23. You just don't get that. You got to go to places like Nike or Clark's or whoever, and they'll make you custom shoes.
1: Yeah, but what if you're just a normal person?
0: Yeah.
1: there has to be an option.
0: When you're at least 7 feet? Yeah, I don't know. That's a freak thing too. So anyway, NBA finals are on right now. We don't care so much. We're watching Stanley Cup. No, we're not even watching the Stanley Cup Finals anyway. We will be talking about hockey and the OHL draft. We'll tell you more about this and the Durham connection to this. That's coming up. 6:48 at CKDO.
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There's Free. It's a summer of peace, love, and music here on CKDO. 6:56, 4 minutes away from 7. Hear about those beaver statues in Toronto? Beaver statues. Where? Why? Becca will tell you all about it coming up.

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1: Good morning. It's 7 o'clock. I'm Becca Stone with CKDO News. Sunny today, getting cloudy later on. Chance of showers and risk of a thunderstorm. A high of 26, but feeling warmer. It's 13 right now. 401 through Durham. Busy westbound this morning. Brock Street out to Salem. More delays westbound into Toronto. Markham Road out past the Parkway. DBP southbound. Busy off and on now from the 401 down to around Don Mills. And seeing reports of a crash now in Oshawa on Central Park between Bond and King. Here's what's making news this hour. We're in for some humidity over the next 2 days. It's going to feel like it's in the low to mid 30s, although you will find some relief closer to the lake. Overnight lows this week are still sticking around the high teens. Environment Canada is calling for rain overnight, but the low is still 19. Toronto police are announcing a third arrest after a woman was found dead in an apartment. The 79-year-old's death in December was deemed a homicide after officers discovered her body in a unit near St. Clair and Christie Street. A Peterborough man was charged with first-degree murder yesterday. Don't be alarmed if you notice Durham and Toronto police officers around Frenchman's Bay in Pickering this week. Some may be wearing diving gear and they'll be doing training exercises. The feds are launching public consultations on the fate of Toronto's Island Airport, which the province wants to expand to make room for more jets. The province recently took over the City of Toronto's spot in a three-way agreement governing Billy Bishop. Ottawa's consultations will dig deeper into noise issues, environmental and economic considerations, and quality of life in nearby communities. A bill criminalizing forced or coerced sterilization is waiting for royal assent. The House of Commons has now passed it after a senator tabled it last year. The law states sterilization without legal consent constitutes aggravated assault and carries a maximum penalty of 14 years in prison. The Canadian who got hantavirus while on a cruise ship is all better. BC health officials say the Yukon resident has recovered and was released from hospital last week. Three other Canadians who were on the ship are still in isolation, but they are not showing any symptoms. Two pilots on a U.S. Army helicopter that crashed near the Strait of Hormuz are fine. That's what Donald Trump told reporters last night. It's unclear what caused the crash near the waterway that Iran has effectively closed since the U.S. and Israel launched the war 3 months ago. And OpenAI is taking the next steps to possibly become a publicly traded company. They've filed the preliminary paperwork with the U.S. Securities and Exchange Commission. The company says it hasn't decided on timing yet, as there are advantages to staying private. The Blue Jays lost 5-2 to the Philadelphia Phillies last night, but have some help coming back. Dylan Cease returns from the injured list to start tonight, while Max Scherzer makes his return tomorrow. The road team has won all three games in the NBA Finals. The Spurs won 115-111 over the New York Knicks. Stanley Cup Final returns tonight with Game 4 as Vegas hosts Carolina. Meanwhile, the Jens selected 6'4" center Ethan Cava out of Thunder Bay first overall in the under-18 draft. They will pick first Friday in the OHL's priority selection. It's 7:03 at CKDO. Weather is next.
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1: CKDO weather, sunny today, increasing cloudiness near noon. Chance of showers this afternoon, risk of a thunderstorm, a high of 26, feeling more like 33. Cooler near the lake, mainly cloudy tonight. Chance of showers early this evening, some showers starting later on, 10 to 15 millimeters. Risk of a thunderstorm, a low of 19. Mix of sun and cloud tomorrow. Chance of showers, risk of a thunderstorm, a high of 28, feeling more like 36. And for Thursday, mix of sun and cloud, chance of showers, and a high of 30. It's 16 right now. 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
3: And I'm Terry Johnston. Time for your FIFA World Cup 7 o'clock quickie soccer jokes of the day. I got three of them. You can use in school or work or play. I think the Messi joke yesterday was a really good one. This is even better. Here we go. Are you ready, Becca Stone? Mm-hmm. Have you heard about the soccer player who lived past 100 years? He's still alive and kicking. What do you call a dinosaur that scores a goal? Or what is it called when a dinosaur scores a goal? What is it called when a dinosaur scores a goal? A dino score. That's what they call it. And why shouldn't you play soccer in the jungle? Why shouldn't you play soccer in the jungle? Too many cheetahs. More soccer jokes all this week.

Music has always been diverse. And so have we. Love is love. It's Pride Month. CKDO.

0: CKDO, 12 minutes after 7:12, Terry and Becca. You know, I just got a note from my friend Kathy. I've known her for like long, long time. And she said, I just woke up to the sound of loons in the morning. And she's near Cobequonk at a friend's cottage. And listening to CKDO and woke up to the sound of loons in the morning. Isn't that something? That's the way you wake up. Kathy Murphy, thank you for letting us know. And good morning to you. 13 after 7, 7:13 with Terry and Becca. Sunny and about a 40% chance of rain the next couple of days. Humidex values anywhere between 30 and 36 degrees.
1: Rain tonight.
0: Yeah. 16 degrees right now, and checking CKDO traffic before we talk about hockey and the Generals and the selection. Here's Becca Stone.
1: Still slow this morning. 401 westbound through Durham, Brock Street out to Salem. Slowdown start again now westbound through Toronto, Markham Road out past the Parkway. DVP southbound busy from the 401 down to around Don Mills now. CKDO traffic is brought to you in part by Winchester Glen Retirement Community in Oshawa. 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I'll have more traffic in minutes.
0: As Becca, hey, you Oshawa Generals fans, as Becca just talked about in the top of the hour, sports, the OHL 2026 under 18 priority selection just happened. So let me explain this to you. You know, the Generals finished last and they got to draft first. Mm-hmm. Well, there's three different drafts where they'll draft first. That one last night, which was kids overlooked in last year's draft. So these are under 18s, but the main OHL draft is this weekend. So right. These are the kids that weren't drafted last year.
1: Okay.
0: So they put them back in again. And so this is the, and so the Generals picked, as you said, first overall, they picked a 6'4" defenseman named Ethan Cava out of Thunder Bay. And he's the son of former Sioux Greyhounds captain and Sarnia Sting forward Peter Cava. Anyway, he's 16 years old, 40 points, 42 games last season, scored 14 goals. So he's a centerman. Anyway, that's who they picked. And then each OHL team had to pick two players, and then they could option a third or something like that. But anyway, so the second pick went to a kid named Nikolai Andreychenkov, 6'1", 192-pound left winger from Richmond Hill. So that was him. So those are the two, Ethan Cava and Nikolai Andreychenkov. Mm-hmm. So they picked those. And then Dean Sheridan from Uxbridge was taken fourth by the Sarnia Sting, and Fisher Ish Warren from Whitby. He went fifth to Sudbury. So those are the, and of note, the Brantford Bulldogs made goaltender Sophie Jovanovic, hang on, how many get this wrong here? Jovanovic as the first woman chosen in the under 18 priority selection, 40th overall. So a female goaltender. So again, she's a little older than the younger ones, but she was chosen by the Brantford Bulldogs, and she follows Taya Curry, who was the second woman ever drafted in the OHL by the Sarnia Sting back in 2021 in the OHL priority selection. Mm-hmm. So wouldn't that be really cool? Because you know what's something really cool? I think a couple of years ago was the first time we ever had a female lines person in the OHL. And last year we had a bunch of games where we had a female referee and a female lines person, not a linesman, but a line, you know what I mean? Mm-hmm. So we had two of the four were females. And now you could have a female goalie if the Brantford Bulldogs play her. Mm-hmm. So anyway, just her name was Sophie.
1: That was pretty neat.
0: Yeah. Sophie Jovanovic. And so now This is like I said, it's the under 18 priority selection. Mm-hmm. So the big draft, and this is where the Generals, okay, so the Generals drafted first in that. Because they won the lottery, they also draft first this weekend, which is June 12 and 13. It's the first in-person draft since the year 2000.
1: Are you serious?
0: They used to do it virtually since 2000, mm-hmm. but now they're back in person again. in Kingston, at the Slush Puppy Place in Kingston, home of the Kingston Frontenacs. And that's where the draft is going to be happening this weekend. And there's going to be some watch parties and so on. So this is really the big draft. This is where the 16-year-olds will all be chosen into the OHL. So that's in a few days this weekend. So, and then the Generals draft first in the import draft. Players that are overseas.
2: Really?
0: Yep. And I.
2: So they have first picks in three drafts.
0: Yes. They just did the one. The other one, the big one, is this weekend. And then the import, and I'm not sure how many. I think two players they can pick on that, I think. Mm-hmm. But they draft first in those.
2: I mean, like, I feel like this is pretty exciting.
0: It is pretty exciting. And the fact that the Generals pick first, it doesn't mean anything. You can pick a first a pick and they turn out to be nothing.
2: Right.
0: Because don't forget their kids.
2: After the year that they had,
0: yeah,
2: everybody kind of is looking for
0: a big
2: something.
0: Yeah.
2: Right? And I feel like three first round picks is something to get excited about.
0: Yeah. And we've had some great first round picks.
2: And I mean, you never know. Like
0: Owen Griffin. Yeah. Yeah.
2: Who was the other person?
0: Beckett Seneca.
2: Way back. We picked 21st in that under 18 as well. Mm-hmm. Right?
0: Yeah.
2: You never know. Sometimes people who are drafted way down turn out to be number one later on.
0: Yeah. Yes. And you know, here's an interesting stat for you. Anthony Cirelli, what year was it? 2014, wasn't drafted into the OHL. Wasn't.
2: Right.
0: So the Generals noticed him on a team where he was in Mississauga or somewhere today, noticed him and said, hey, let's just have him walk on. Come to our training camp. Why not? He comes to the training camp as a 17-year-old, I guess, 16-year-old, 17-year-old. Plays for they grab him and go, oh, yeah, we need him. Plays for the Generals that whole season. Goes on to the Memorial Cup in 2015 with the Generals. Scores two goals, including the game winner, Anthony Cirelli. We trade him off to the Erie Otters. Finishes his OHL career. Goes to Tampa Bay in the NHL. Wins a Stanley Cup. The next year, wins another Stanley Cup.
2: He wasn't even in the selection.
0: Wasn't even picked. Somehow they missed him. Anthony Cirelli. There we go. Great kid. I remember when he was drafted, when the Generals traded him to Erie Otters. The game he came back and he was down on the bike and I'm going before the game and I see him over the bike and I went over to Anthony. I gave him a hug and I said, Anthony, sorry you're gone to the Erie Otters now. But you score a goal for Erie, even though you're in Oshawa tonight. I'm going to announce that goal like there's no tomorrow because it's you. And he goes, TJ, I'm not scoring a goal tonight. He goes, maybe I'll get in a fight or something. I said, no, you won't. I'm going to make a big thing of it. So anyway, there you go. So Ethan Cava and Nikolai Andrachenkov have been selected, and we'll keep you posted on who the Generals pick this coming weekend. It's 20 after at CKDO.
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0: 22 minutes after 7:22. 16 degrees in the sunshine. 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We're doing this at Wind Dance in Uxbridge today. Looking forward to seeing everybody. This is a big one. Bursaries for kids and sending kids to camp. That's what it's all about. So looking forward to seeing everybody at Wind Dance later on today.

0: Good morning. It's 7:30. I'm Becca Stone with CKDO News. Sunny today, getting cloudy later on. Chance of showers and risk of a thunderstorm. A high of 26, but feeling warmer. It's 16 right now. 407 westbound through Durham. Busy this morning. Simcoe all the way out to Winchester. After that, 401 westbound through Durham, slow still from Brock Street out to Salem. Some more delays in the collectors just past White's. It's due to construction. Slow westbound into Toronto, Morningside out past the Parkway. DVP southbound mainly bunching up from the 401 down to around Don Mills. Here's what's making news this hour. You'll get to enjoy more summer-like weather today. The Humidex is going to make it feel like it's in the low to mid-30s the next 2 days. There won't be much relief overnight either, as the low hovers in the high teens, even though rain is in the forecast tonight. A third person is facing a first-degree murder charge after a 79-year-old woman was found dead in a Toronto apartment. Her body was discovered in December near St. Clair and Christie Street. A Peterborough man was arrested yesterday. You might notice Durham and Toronto police officers along the shoreline at Frenchman's Bay and Pickering this week. Both forces are doing dive training exercises. Ottawa is starting public consultations on the fate of Toronto's Billy Bishop Airport. Transport Canada is gathering feedback until July 24th on noise issues, environmental and economic considerations, and quality of life in nearby communities. The province recently passed legislation to take over the City of Toronto's spot in a three-way agreement that governs the island airport. BC health officials say the Canadian who contracted hantavirus on a cruise ship earlier this spring has recovered. The Yukon resident was discharged from hospital late last week. Three other Canadians who have been isolating since last month are being monitored, and none are showing symptoms. Donald Trump says the pilots of a helicopter that crashed around the Strait of Hormuz are fine. He made the comments to journalists late yesterday at JFK Airport after watching Game 3 of the NBA Finals. The New York Times first reported a U.S. Army attack helicopter went down near the strategic waterway hours after Iran and Israel exchanged fire. And brightly colored beaver statues with soccer balls under their paws are grabbing people's attention in Old Town Toronto. The 4 foot tall sculptures are part of an artistic scavenger hunt as Canada's largest city prepares to host six FIFA World Cup soccer matches starting this Friday. There are 51 beaver statues in areas near the St. Lawrence Market and the Hockey Hall of Fame. The Blue Jays lost 5-2 to the Phillies, but the good news is Dylan Cease returns to start tonight in Toronto. Max Scherzer is back tomorrow. The New York Knicks got trumped 115-111 by the Spurs. The loss snapped the Knicks' 13-game winning streak. Game 4, the Stanley Cup Final, goes tonight in Vegas, and the Oshawa Generals had first pick last night in the under-18 draft and took 6'4" center Ethan Cava out of Thunder Bay. Jens will also pick first in the priority selection Friday. It's 7:33 at CKDO. Weather is next.
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0: CKDO weather. Sunny today, increasing cloudiness near noon. Chance of showers this afternoon. Risk of a thunderstorm. A high of 26, feeling more like 33. Cooler near the lake. Mainly cloudy tonight. Chance of showers early this evening. Some showers starting later on. 10 to 15 millimeters. Risk of a thunderstorm. A low of 19. Mix of sun and cloud tomorrow. Chance of showers. Risk of a thunderstorm. A high of 28, feeling more like 36. And for Thursday, mix of sun and cloud. Chance of showers at a high of 30. It's 16 right now. 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

0: It's the Summer of Peace, Love, and Music. CKDO. Jay, the Americans, This Magic Moment. Foreigner before that, and Hot-Blooded. Check it and see. 742, 18 to 8 with Terry and Becca. Sunny with about a 40% chance of rain the next few days. We might get more rain tonight. But the humidex anywhere between 30 and 36 degrees over the next 3 days. 16 right now, just before we check CKDO traffic. Congratulations to Tom Anderson of Oshawa, Ontario. He's entered to win that Napoleon barbecue, courtesy of Rob at rhaverylandscaping.com. This is our Father's Day barbecue giveaway, and we've got more chances to win, to get your name in to win. Gary's got another one this morning, and then more this afternoon, and then Chris Coppin. We're just going to add more qualifiers and announce the winner on the CKDO Morning Show on Monday morning. Nice, huh? Free barbecue, Napoleon barbecue. You'd be the envy of all the dads.
1: Are your sons calling in?
0: No. Probably because
1: I don't think they're allowed, but
0: I think you're right.
1: They
0: know.
1: They can at least disguise their voice or something.
0: I know, and they know their dad needs a new barbecue. Anyway, good luck. 16 degrees right now. Let's check CKDO traffic. Becca Stone.
2: Still busy this morning. 401 westbound through Durham, anywhere from Brock Street now all the way out to Brock Road. Slows again in the collectors just past White's. That is due to construction. More delays westbound into Toronto, Morningside, out past the Parkway. Not really any change there. Same story on the DVP southbound. Slow from the 401 down to just past Don Mills. CKDO traffic is brought to you in part by R. Havery Landscaping. 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I'll have more traffic in minutes.
0: Time to start talking about brides, because June is usually traditionally wedding month, right? Mm-hmm. We can all smell the lilacs and so on, and June is... All right, so here we go. I want to tell you about this. I've got two different stories, and this first one that I'm going to tell you about has to do with a bridesmaid that was booted for being too pretty for wedding photos. A bride-to-be faced a whole bunch of backlash after allegedly asking her lifelong best friend to step down as a bridesmaid because her fiancé thought she was simply too attractive. The drama began when a 24-year-old woman said her best friend, Sarah, asked her to be a bridesmaid shortly after they got engaged. The two had been inseparable since high school, and she eagerly jumped into wedding planning, helped with everything from dress shopping to preparations for the big day and everything. But 6 weeks before the wedding, she received a phone call she never saw coming. According to this woman, Sarah told her that she'd no longer be part of the bridal party because her fiancé and some of his relatives felt she might draw attention away from the bride in the wedding photos. And at first, she thought, okay, this is a joke, right? Instead, Sarah insisted that she still wanted her to come to the wedding as a guest, just not as a bridesmaid. Yeah. So the stunned friend, and I'm going to ask your opinion on this. The stunned friend said she felt embarrassed and hurt, especially after she spent months supporting the wedding. She invested her time and money into the celebration. So she thought it over for several days, and she decided, no, I'm not even going to the wedding. Well, the decision sparked a whole new round of drama among mutual friends. Her friends were apparently split into opposing camps. Some argued that she had every right to skip the event after being removed from the bridal party just because of her appearance. Others felt wedding stress can cause people to make poor decisions and believe maybe she should have attended anyway to support her friend. Well, so Sarah reportedly claimed her friend was punishing her for her choice and felt and she felt pressured into making this choice. Well, the story ignited a whole bunch of online debate. A lot of people questioned whether the fiancé was really behind the decision or whether the bride's own insecurities played a big role. Others wondered how friendship that survived ups and downs could unravel over wedding photos. One thing most people seem to agree on, being told you're too attractive to be in a wedding party is not a conversation many friendships survive. You know what I mean?
1: This is wrong on so many levels.
0: Isn't it? So, what would you do if you were Sarah? You wouldn't go to the wedding either?
1: Absolutely not. Yeah. Friendship is dead to me. It's gone.
0: Yeah.
1: Well, it's like you said, like she put her time, her money.
0: Yeah.
1: There's the bachelorette party. She probably had to buy a bridesmaid dress.
0: Yeah.
1: She might have had to put down a deposit for hair and makeup. Like,
0: yeah.
1: You never know. You might have to buy a certain set of shoes.
0: Yep.
1: Then you're going to all the other extracurriculars that go with it. There might be a Jack and Jill, all this stuff. And then to not only be asked to step down for a ridiculous reason, but then to say that your fiance is behind it.
0: Yeah. Oh, yeah. Blame it on the... Yeah.
1: No.
0: And you know what? That... She dodged the bullet because...
1: Yeah.
0: If this is... If the fiance is saying you're too attractive now, you know what I mean? Where is it going to... This is going to be a squabble.
1: Listen, if that's actually the reason, make up something else. And why are you doing this 6 weeks prior?
0: Yes.
1: This isn't like, oh, I asked her 2 weeks ago and now I have to... Which is still awkward. I'm not saying that it's good, but like...
0: You know,
1: maybe make up a different reason.
0: Make up something. You know what I'm thinking? I don't know how many bridesmaids would have been in the bridal party, but what if you're one of the other bridesmaids? You go like, what us? What about us?
1: Mm-hmm.
0: Yeah. No, you're ugly.
1: No, apparently. Save your time, save your money. Don't go to that wedding.
0: Don't even. And the friendship's dead.
1: Mm-hmm.
0: Boy, oh boy.
1: Oh, it's done.
0: Yep. All right. And after you do the 8 o'clock news, Bex, I'm going to tell you about a bride who refuses to pay for a wedding cake. So the baker took the cake home. And then she begged. And the family begged. Baker said, nope, too late. Going home with a cake. Tell you all about that coming up. 7:48 at CKDO.
3: Here's what's happening in Durham for Tuesday, June 9th. I'm Olivia Flanagan. Tonight at the Scugog Library, they're hosting another Heart of the Story Talk session. 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
11: 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Hey, we're up for the ride if you are. 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CKDO.

It's the Summer of Peace and Love and Music here on CKDO 756, 4 minutes to 8. Sunny with about a 40% chance of rain this aft and a humidex of 33. Hopefully that rain holds off because today it's the annual Durham Children's Aid Foundation for the Future golf tournament. And we're up at Windance in Uxbridge raising a whole bunch of money for bursaries for kids and sending kids to camp through the Durham Children's Aid Foundation. So we're looking forward to seeing everybody later on today. And hopefully that rain will hold off for us, but humid too. 16 degrees right now. Becca Stone has your 8 a.m. news coming up. CKDO.

0: A thunderstorm, a high of 26, but feeling warmer. It's 16 right now. I am seeing some big problems this morning in Whitby. Crash reported at Victoria and Henry. Very slow through that area. Also hearing about a crash in the southbound lanes of Simcoe Street, just south of Switzer. A multi-vehicle collision there. First responders are on scene, though. 401 through Durham. Still busy westbound this morning. Off and on Brock Street, all the way out to just past White's. Slows westbound through Toronto, Morningside, out past the Parkway. DVP southbound crawling there from the 401 down to Don Mills. A slight delay again as you approach the Gardner. And also looks like we have a crash reported 401 eastbound now in the collectors right around Kennedy. Here's what's making news this hour. We're in for some humidity over the next 2 days. It's going to feel like it's in the low to mid 30s, although you will find some relief closer to the lake. Overnight lows this week are still sticking around the high teens. Environment Canada is calling for rain overnight, but the low is still 19. Toronto police are announcing a third arrest after a woman was found dead in an apartment. The 79-year-old's death in December was deemed a homicide after officers discovered her body in a unit near St. Clair and Christie Street. A Peterborough man was charged with first-degree murder yesterday. Don't be alarmed if you notice Durham and Toronto police officers around Frenchman's Bay and Pickering this week. Some may be wearing diving gear and they'll be doing training exercises. The feds are launching public consultations on the fate of Toronto's Island Airport, which the province wants to expand to make room for more jets. The province recently took over the City of Toronto's spot in the three-way agreement governing Billy Bishop. Ottawa's consultations will dig deeper into noise issues, environmental and economic considerations, and quality of life in nearby communities. The Canadian who got hantavirus while on a cruise ship is all better. BC health officials say the Yukon resident has recovered and was released from hospital last week. Three other Canadians who were on the ship are still in isolation, but they are not showing any symptoms. Two pilots on a U.S. Army helicopter that crashed near the Strait of Hormuz are fine. That's what Donald Trump told reporters last night. It's unclear what caused the crash near the waterway that Iran has effectively closed since the U.S. and Israel launched the war 3 months ago. And OpenAI is taking the next steps to possibly become a publicly traded company. They filed the preliminary paperwork with the U.S. Securities and Exchange Commission. The company says it hasn't decided on timing yet, as there are advantages to staying private. The Blue Jays lost 5-2 to the Philadelphia Phillies last night, but have some help coming back. Dylan Cease returns from the injured list to start tonight, while Max Scherzer makes his return tomorrow. The road team has won all three games in the NBA Finals. The Spurs won 115-111 over the New York Knicks. And the Stanley Cup Final returns tonight with Game 4 as Vegas hosts Carolina. Meanwhile, the Jens selected 6'4" center Ethan Cava out of Thunder Bay, first overall in the under-18 draft. They'll pick first Friday in the OHL's priority selection. It's 8:03 at CKDO. 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
0: CKDO weather, sunny today, increasing cloudiness near noon, then a chance of showers this afternoon, risk of a thunderstorm, a high of 26, feeling more like 33, cooler near the lake, mainly cloudy tonight, chance of showers early this evening, some showers starting later on, 10 to 15 millimeters, risk of a thunderstorm, a low of 19, tomorrow, mix of sun and cloud, chance of showers, risk of a thunderstorm, a high of 28, feeling more like 36, and for Thursday, mix of sun and cloud, chance of showers at a high of 30. It's 19 right now. 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
1: Good morning. It's 8 o'clock. I'm Becca Stone with CKDO News. Sunny today, getting cloudy later on with a chance of showers and risk.

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1: It's the summer of peace, love, and music here on CKDO. And Thin Lizzy before that. The boys are back in town. 12 minutes after 8:12 with Terry and Becca, CKDO Mornings. We're going to continue on talking about wedding month and brides in June. You know, I talked about that bridesmaid that got booted for being too pretty from the wedding photos. Talked about that just before the 8 o'clock news. This one, I'm going to talk about a bride who refused to pay for the wedding cake, so the baker took it home. So there you go. Wait till you hear this story coming up. Sunny with about a 40% chance of rain today. Humidex 33. Tomorrow, the Humidex 36. And supposed to rain overnight tonight, too. Already 19 degrees in the sunshine. And checking CKDO traffic. Here's Becca Stone.
2: Still some issues. A crash in Whitby, Victoria and Henry. Very slow through that area. Also some issues as well. And Oshawa, Simcoe Street, southbound, just south of Switzer. There's a multi-vehicle crash there. First responders are on scene, but still finding some delays through that area. 401 westbound through Durham. Really busy off and on this morning. Brock Street all the way out to Shepherd Port Union. You get a bit of a break, but more delays again. Westbound through Toronto, Morningside, out past the Parkway. Big issues. 401 eastbound in the collectors at Kennedy. Three left lanes are blocked. We also have the on-ramp at Kennedy there shut down. DVP southbound bunching up from the 401 all the way down to the Gardner. CKDO traffic is brought to you in part by R. Havery Landscaping. 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I'll have more traffic in minutes.
1: Is there a TV show called Bridezillas?
2: I don't think so.
1: I remember doing I was in a wedding party for a friend, and the bride was in the vestibule of the church getting ready to go in with her father. And I was just standing, because I was an usher, I was standing back there, and one of the buds off her, like she had a big bunch of roses in her bouquet, and one of the buds just kind of fell to the ground. So I went down to pick it up, and she goes, "Leave it, leave it." I went, "Oh." I didn't even know what I was going to do with that thing, but I thought, oh boy, bridezilla. Anyway, I want to tell you a story about a wedding cake. This wedding baker says she walked out of a reception with a $1,200 wedding cake after the bride refused to pay for it, turning the big day into a full-blown cake catastrophe. So the baker, and she posts this thing on TikTok, calls herself Manila, M-A-N-I-L-I. Anyway, says she arrived at a wedding venue ready to set up the custom cake when she immediately was confronted by an angry bride. According to Manila, the bride stormed over while still getting ready and insisted the cake wasn't what she ordered. Well, the bride allegedly declared, "I'm not even going to pay for that." Well, the baker said she was stunned because the cake matched the design that had been approved. And she even pulled up photos and text messages and the signed contract to prove it. None of that changed the bride's mind. So when the bride continued refusing payment, Manila decided she wasn't leaving the cake behind. She says she calmly began boxing the cake back up, prompting the bride to demand an explanation. Manila's response was simple. No payment, no cake. Things escalated quickly from there. The bride allegedly called venue security and tried to stop the baker from taking the cake. After learning the balance had never been paid, security apparently allowed Manila to leave with the dessert. And the situation even became more dramatic when the groom arrived. Like, I guess so much for not seeing the bride before the wedding. Groom arrived, asked what was going on. According to the baker, he was confused because he thought the cake looked beautiful. Couldn't understand why his fiancée was so upset. Well, the bride reportedly insisted that she had paid, but Manila clarified, you pay the non-refundable deposit and that's it. And then as they kept arguing about this, the bride allegedly shifted gears and began pleading for the cake to stay. The baker says she sympathized with the stress of wedding day nerves, but felt the bride's treatment of her, both her and the security staff, crossed the line. So she stuck to her decision. And with the wedding cake packed up, loaded into her vehicle, she headed for the exit, claimed bridesmaids chased after her, saying maybe reconsider, even citing family hardships for the reason, leave the cake behind. Well, when that didn't work, she said some members of the bridal party threw flowers at her car as she drove away. Threw their flowers at her car while she drove away. The wedding guests may never know how the reception dessert situation ended. But one thing is certain, somewhere out there, there's a very expensive wedding cake that made it all its way to the venue and then went right back home again. If you were Manila, what would you do? Would you just take the cake? Would you go to a food bank or something like that, or like a shelter or a homeless kitchen or something like that and donate it? Like, what are you going to do with it? You don't want it to go
2: you
1: bad.
2: You have different options.
1: Mm.
2: I've seen some bakers online, like if they have something that wasn't picked up or whatever, yeah, they'll put it up for a discounted price.
1: Yeah. I mean, if you were Manila, would you do the same thing?
2: Probably.
1: Yep. Even if she pleads afterwards, sorry.
2: Well, I'd say, I'll correct it. I would take it unless if they wanted to keep it, the price has just doubled.
1: Oh.
2: Because if you have if you have the signed contracts, you have the texts, you have the approval, like that's on them.
1: Yep.
2: And
1: you're like, breaking the contract.
2: Especially when you're a baker, like that's self-employment, right? Like if you make a mistake, you have to eat that, like in both ways, like financially and having food wasted.
1: Yeah, yeah. I mean, she got the deposit, which you hope at least covered her baking costs.
2: Well, you never know.
1: At least. Boy, you old bridezillas. That's never going to happen at my next wedding. 819 at CKDO.
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Knack and my Sharona. It's the summer of peace, love, and music here on CKDO. 26 minutes after 8:26 with your buddy TJ. It's a Tuesday the 9th. Sunny the next few days, you know, about a 40% chance of rain. More rain tonight, they're saying. But anyway, Humidex between 30 and 36 degrees. It's going to be that hot. Hopefully it'll hold off for the Durham Children's Aid Foundation for the Future Golf Tournament. We're at Windance later on today and raising money for bursaries for kids and sending kids to camp and so on. So hopefully that rain will hold off for us, I'm sure. Already, let me just double check, make sure it hasn't gone up again. It was, or maybe it has already. It was, what was it when we came in this morning? I think it was 13 degrees when we came in. It's 19 right now. 19. You're going to find a bunch of Durham and Toronto police officers along the shoreline this week. Becca will tell you more. And she's going to tell you about the, you know, the beaver statues. Have you heard about those beaver statues? Where, when, why are these going to be up? That's to do with a scavenger hunt. NBA Finals, Jays and Phillies. Everything you need to know. 8:30 news coming up. CKDO.

0: morning. It's 8:30. I'm Becca Stone with CKDO News. Sunny today, getting cloudy later on with a chance of showers and risk of a thunderstorm. A high of 28. Feeling warmer. It's 19 right now. Still hearing about a couple of issues on the go. There's a crash in Whitby at Victoria and Henry. Hearing that Henry Street is blocked northbound. Also still this issue in Oshawa on Simcoe just south of Switzer. 401 through Durham. Busy westbound this morning. Brock Street off and on all the way out to Brock Road. Slows westbound into Toronto now anywhere from White. So past the Parkway. I am hearing about some issues. 401 westbound on the collectors just west of Leslie. Two right lanes there are blocked with a vehicle. Fire issues as well. 401 eastbound in the collectors at Kennedy. Three left lanes are blocked in the Kennedy ramp to the 401 eastbound is also shut down. TVP southbound crawling from the 401 all the way down to the Gardner. Here's what's making news this hour. You'll get to enjoy more summer-like weather today. The Humidex is going to make it feel like it's in the low to mid 30s the next 2 days. There won't be much relief overnight either as the low hovers in the high teens, even though rain is in the forecast tonight. A third person is facing a first-degree murder charge after a 79-year-old woman was found dead in a Toronto apartment. Her body was discovered in December near St. Clair and Christie Street. A Peterborough man was arrested yesterday. You might notice Durham and Toronto police officers along the shoreline at Frenchman's Bay and Pickering this week. Both forces are doing dive training exercises. Ottawa is starting public consultations on the fate of Toronto's Billy Bishop Airport. Transport Canada is gathering feedback until July 24th on noise issues, environmental and economic considerations, and quality of life in nearby communities. The province recently passed legislation to take over the City of Toronto's spot in a three-way agreement that governs the island airport. BC health officials say the Canadian who contracted hantavirus on a cruise ship earlier this spring has recovered. The Yukon resident was discharged from hospital late last week. Three other Canadians who have been isolating since last month are being monitored, and none are showing symptoms. Donald Trump says the pilots of a helicopter that crashed around the Strait of Hormuz are fine. He made the comments to journalists late yesterday at JFK Airport after watching Game 3 of the NBA Finals. The New York Times first reported a U.S. Army attack helicopter went down near the strategic waterway hours after Iran and Israel exchanged fire. And brightly colored beaver statues with soccer balls under their paws are grabbing people's attention in Old Town Toronto. The 4-foot-tall sculptures are part of an artistic scavenger hunt as Canada's largest city prepares to host 6 FIFA World Cup soccer matches starting this Friday. There are 51 beaver statues in areas near the St. Lawrence Market and the Hockey Hall of Fame. The Blue Jays lost 5-2 to the Phillies, but the good news is Dylan Cease returns to start tonight. Max Scherzer is back tomorrow. New York Knicks got trumped 115-111 by the Spurs. The loss snapped the Knicks' 13-game winning streak. Game 4 of the Stanley Cup Final goes tonight in Vegas, and the Oshawa Generals had the first pick last night in the under-18 draft and took 6'4" center Ethan Cava out of Thunder Bay. Jens will also pick first in the priority selection Friday. It's 8:33 at CKDO. Weather is next.
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0: CKDO weather, sunny today, increasing cloudiness near noon, then a chance of showers this afternoon, risk of a thunderstorm, a high of 26, feeling more like 33. Cooler near the lake, mainly cloudy tonight, chance of showers early this evening, some rain starting later on, 10 to 15 millimeters, risk of a thunderstorm, a low of 19. Mix of sun and cloud tomorrow, chance of showers, risk of a thunderstorm, a high of 28, feeling more like 36. And for Thursday, mix of sun and cloud, chance of showers, and a high of 30. It's 19 right now. I'm Becca Stone. 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

0: KDO, Peter Frampton. Before that, new Baby, I Love Your Way. It's 842, 18 to 9 with Terry Johnston, Becca Stone, CKDO Mornings. Actually, we're affectionately called Popsicle and Martinis this morning because of our outfits. Coincidentally, cheery and summery is what Becca and I... You have to go on the socials and find it. You'll see the pictures I'm talking about. I think we're very summery this morning. And we didn't even plan it, right? It just happened.
1: No.
0: Yep. Sunny with about a 40% chance of rain this afternoon and a humidex of 33. Tomorrow, the humidex 36. 19 degrees right now. Let's check the drive-in. CKDO traffic. Here's Popsicle.
2: Well, still hearing about this crash in Whitby, Victoria and Henry. Northbound Henry is blocked through that stretch. Also a crash southbound lanes of Simcoe just south of Switzer. 401 through Durham, busy westbound this morning. Brock Street out to Salem. More delays westbound through Toronto, anywhere from White's out past the Parkway. Still problems in the collectors at Leslie. Two right lanes there are blocked with a vehicle fire. And then we also have some big issues this morning. 401 eastbound in the collectors at Kennedy. Three left lanes there are blocked with a crash along with the 401 eastbound on-ramp in the area. And DBP southbound crawling from the 401 all the way down to the Gardner. CKDO traffic is brought to you in part by Winchester Glen Retirement Community in Oshawa. 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I'll have more traffic in minutes.
0: Hey, before I forget, I forgot to mention it earlier, but our Blue Jays mixed slow pitch team won a game last night. We beat Rent-A-Gent. Our bats were on fire. Everything. Jimmy the pitcher. Everybody was good. A guy named Ken, ninth batter, rounded the bases. It was one, if he only had two batters on base already. If he had three, you would have been calling it a grand salami and putting it in your sports. So everybody in the dugout knew that. They said, oh, if you had one more, Becca would have said a grand salami on the radio tomorrow morning. So anyway, we're in second place, by the way. The team is. I know. This is good. So anyway, congratulations to Kelly Green and the Brew Jays and the Whitby mixed slow pitch stats we won last night. What was I going to... Oh, yeah. Just to recap... what was I going to recap? Oh, yeah, today is National Strawberry Rhubarb Pie Day. Mm-hmm. So if you need a reason to have strawberry rhubarb pie, you could have, or strawberry rhubarb jam. I have that, too. Both are my grandmother's favorite. You used to make it for us when I was a kid. She's long gone now. And Karen Shepherdson, the late Oshawa Generals Booster Club president, used to make pies for all the generals every year. And she would always send one to Rob Snook and I, too. And our favorites was strawberry rhubarb, so she would make it. So we miss having Karen around and singing, let's go, you Jennies! Woo! Anyway, and we will be talking more about the Oshawa Generals draft, which is the big one, is this weekend. We picked this kid, Ethan Cava, in the U18 selection. But then the big draft is this weekend, and the Generals will be selecting first overall. So we'll be talking more about that here on CKDO. Tomorrow morning, boy, oh boy. Well, first off, I'm going to recap today's Durham Children's Aid Foundation for the Future Golf Tournament. Tell you how it went. We raised money for bursaries. This is really cool. There's literally thousands of kids within the Durham Children's Aid Society casement load, right? Mm-hmm. And the foundation pays for like sending kids to camp, the extracurriculars, the things that the Children's Aid Society can't pay for. Mm-hmm. And sending kids to camp and bursaries. And usually every year this tournament, I've emceed it for many years, we have a kid, a young adult come up, and they were within the German Children's Aid system, and our golf tournament paid for a bursary for them to go to college or university or whatever. And they kind of speak on what it means to them, and they've graduated now and what they're doing with their life. And it makes everybody feel really good. And we also send kids to camp. So that's what the big tournament is today. Up at Windance. I'll let you know how that went. Becca will recap game 4, Stanley Cup Finals. Golden Knights leading the Canes 2-1. We've got another qualifier in that Napoleon Barbecue contest for Father's Day, courtesy of Rob at rhaverylandscaping.com. And you know what else I'm going to be talking about in our final couple weeks of school? I've got the list of useless things you learned in school. There's a bunch of useless things. Do you ever talk about that? You think, why did we do that? Why did I learn trigonometry?
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0: When dividing with a fraction, invert and multiply. 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
6: 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Online at lmr.ca. That's lmr.ca.
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1: Good morning. It's 9 o'clock. I'm Becca Stone with CKDO News. Sunny today, getting cloudy later on. Chance of showers, high of 26, feeling warmer. It's 19 right now. Looks like earlier problems in Whitby at Victoria and Henry have cleared. We also had reports of a crash on Simcoe just south of Switzer. No longer seeing any delays through that area either. 401 through Durham. Busy this morning. Brock Street out to Salem starts to slow westbound through Toronto. Anywhere from White's out past the Parkway. We do have

0: Of issues 401 westbound on the collectors at Leslie. Two right lanes there are blocked with a vehicle fire. Also some issues 401 eastbound on the collectors at Kennedy. Two left lanes are blocked and the 401 on ramp in that area also blocked. DBP southbound still jammed up from the 401 all the way down to the Gardner. Here's what's making news this hour. We're in for some humidity over the next 2 days. It's going to feel like it's in the low to mid 30s, although you will find some relief closer to the lake. Overnight lows this week are still sticking around the high teens. Environment Canada's calling for rain overnight, but the low is still 19. Toronto police are announcing a third arrest after a woman was found dead in an apartment. The 79-year-old's death in December was deemed a homicide after officers discovered her body in a unit near St. Clair and Christie Street. A Peterborough man was charged with first-degree murder yesterday. Don't be alarmed if you notice Durham and Toronto police officers around Frenchman's Bay in Pickering this week. Some may be wearing diving gear and they'll be doing training exercises. The feds are launching public consultations on the fate of Toronto's Island Airport, which the province wants to expand and make room for more jets. The province recently took over the City of Toronto's spot in a three-way agreement governing Billy Bishop. Ottawa's consultations will dig deeper into noise issues, environmental and economic considerations, and quality of life in nearby communities. The Canadian who got hantavirus while on a cruise ship is all better. BC health officials say the Yukon resident has recovered and was released from hospital last week. Three other Canadians who were on the ship are still in isolation, but they are not showing any symptoms. Two pilots on a U.S. Army helicopter that crashed near the Strait of Hormuz are fine. That's what Donald Trump told reporters last night. It's unclear what caused the crash near the waterway that Iran has effectively closed since the U.S. and Israel launched the war 3 months ago. And OpenAI is taking the next steps to possibly become a publicly traded company. They've filed the preliminary paperwork with the U.S. Securities and Exchange Commission. The company says it hasn't decided on timing yet, as there are advantages to staying private. The Blue Jays lost 5-2 to the Philadelphia Phillies last night, but have some help coming back. Dylan Cease returns from the injured list to start tonight, while Max Scherzer makes his return tomorrow. The road team has won all three games in the NBA Finals. The Spurs won 115-111 over the New York Knicks. Stanley Cup Final returns tonight with Game 4 as Vegas hosts Carolina. Meanwhile, the Jets selected 6'4" center Ethan Cava out of Thunder Bay first overall in the under-18 draft. They will pick first Friday in the OHL's priority selection. It's 9:03 at CKDO. Weather is next.
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0: CKDO weather, sunny today, increasing cloudiness near noon, then a chance of showers this afternoon, risk of a thunderstorm, a high of 26, feeling more like 33. Cooler near the lake, mainly cloudy tonight, chance of showers early this evening, rain starting later on, 10 to 15 millimeters, risk of a thunderstorm, a low of 19. Mix of sun and cloud tomorrow, chance of showers, risk of a thunderstorm, a high of 28, feeling more like 36. And for Thursday, mix of sun and cloud, chance of showers at a high of 30. It's 22 right now, feeling more like 26. I'm Becca Stone. 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

hits of all time. CKDO, Robert Palmer, and Matt Gates, loving you. Eagles out of the 9 o'clock news. Peaceful, easy feeling. It's 9:12 Tuesday morning. Hello there. I'm Gary Bernardi, Bobby Darin, Beyond the Sea. Part of another summer of peace, love, and jazzy music on CKDO.

0: Greatest hits of all time, CKDO, Gordon Lightfoot, and The Circle is Small. 9:19 Tuesday morning, I'm Gary Bernardi, CKDO welcoming Gatto to Rockstalgia Music Festival. 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Gatto plays on Sunday the 12th, and you have an opportunity to score tickets to Gatto's show on Freebie Friday. Don't have to wait till July to score free tickets. 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It's another Freebie Friday coming up on CKDO.
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0: Mix of sun and cloud today with a chance of afternoon showers or thunderstorms. 26, expected high, a little cooler down by the lake. Cloudy, 40% chance of showers tonight. Better chance of rain overnight. Risk of overnight thunderstorms down to 19. A mix of sun and cloud tomorrow with a chance of showers and thunderstorms. Tomorrow's high, 28. Same for Thursday, mix of sun and cloud, chance of showers and a high of 30. Right now it's 22, feeling like 26. Here's Wild Cherry.

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0: Greatest hits of all time, CKDO, Jim Croce, and I Got a Name. It's 9:32. I'm Gary Bernardi, and I got some David Bowie.
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0: Greatest hits of all time, CKDO, Mamas and Papas, and I Saw Her Again, 9:45. I'm Gary Bernardi. Hoping Donald Duck enjoys his day today. He made his debut June the 9th, 1934. Looks pretty good for 92 years old, right? I've always felt that you can say anything in a Donald Duck voice and it's always funny. No matter how sad or down or what. Saying a Donald Duck voice is hard not to laugh. But anyway, CKDO Facebook fan page and Instagram, according to Ranker.com, Ranker.com is kind of like a user-influenced website where they do surveys about everything. He's number 10. Donald Duck is number 10 on the list of the greatest cartoon characters in television history. Bugs Bunny, Tomcat, and Scooby-Doo were the top three. Tomcat and Scooby-Doo in the top three. That was a bit of a surprise. But anyway, what I'd like to know, who are your favorite cartoon characters? CKDO Facebook fan page or Instagram, Gary at CKDO.ca, or you can give me a call too. Maybe talk to me in your Donald Duck voice. I want to know who your favorite cartoon characters are.
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0: Mix of sun and cloud for today. There's a 40% chance of afternoon showers, risk of a thunderstorm, 26 the high, except cooler by the lake. Humidex is into the low to mid 30s. For tonight, cloudy, showers beginning tonight with a risk of a thunderstorm, down to 19. Mix of sun and cloud tomorrow with a chance of showers or thunderstorms. Tomorrow's high, 28. Humidex is into the mid-30s. And then for Thursday, mix of sun and cloud with a 40% chance of showers and a high 30. It's 22, feeling like 26. Cindy Lauper, girls just want to have fun.

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2: Good morning. It's 10 o'clock. I'm Becca Stone with CKDO News for Armstrong Funeral Home in Oshawa. Sunny today, getting cloudy later on. A chance of showers and risk of a thunderstorm. A high of 26, but feeling warmer. It's 22 right now, feeling more like 26. Here's what's making news this hour. You'll get to enjoy more summer-like weather today. The humidex is going to make it feel like it's in the low to mid-30s the next 2 days. There won't be much relief overnight either, as the low hovers in the high teens, even though rain is in the forecast tonight. A noisy car is behind a drug bust in Oshawa. Police pulled over the vehicle near King and Town Line early Sunday morning and spotted open liquor bottles while talking to the driver. The man was arrested while a search turned up 48 grams of coke. Police are laying charges against a wanted man who was trying to open a bank account in Whitby using fake documents. It happened at the CIBC near Taunton and Garden last week. When police searched him, they found multiple banking cards belonging to other people. The man was also charged with breaching his probation. You might notice Durham and Toronto police officers along the shoreline at Frenchman's Bay in Pickering this week. Both forces are doing dive training exercises. Ottawa is starting public consultations on the fate of Toronto's Billy Bishop Airport. Transport Canada is gathering feedback until July 24th on noise issues, environmental and economic considerations, and quality of life in nearby communities. The province recently passed legislation to take over the City of Toronto's spot in a three-way agreement that governs

0: the island airport. BC health officials say the Canadian who contracted hantavirus on a cruise ship earlier this spring has recovered. The Yukon resident was discharged from hospital late last week. Three other Canadians who have been isolating since last month are being monitored, and none are showing symptoms. Donald Trump says the pilots of a helicopter that crashed around the Strait of Hormuz are fine. He made the comments to journalists late yesterday at JFK Airport after watching Game 3 of the NBA Finals. The New York Times first reported a U.S. Army attack helicopter went down near the strategic waterway hours after Iran and Israel exchanged fire. And brightly colored beaver statues with soccer balls under their paws are grabbing people's attention in Old Town Toronto. The 4-foot-tall sculptures are part of an artistic scavenger hunt as Canada's largest city prepares to host 6 FIFA World Cup soccer matches starting this Friday. There are 51 beaver statues in areas near the St. Lawrence Market and the Hockey Hall of Fame. Dylan Cease returns from the injured list to start for the Blue Jays tonight against Philadelphia. Toronto dropped yesterday's opener against the Phillies. Game 4, the Stanley Cup Final, goes tonight in Vegas. Golden Knights have a 2-1 series lead on the Carolina Hurricanes. It's 10:03 at CKDO. Weather is next.
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0: CKDO weather. Sunny today, increasing cloudiness near noon, then a chance of showers this afternoon, risk of a thunderstorm, a high of 26, feeling more like 33, cooler near the lake. Mainly cloudy tonight, chance of showers early this evening, showers starting later on, 10 to 15 millimeters, risk of a thunderstorm, a low of 19. Mix of sun and cloud tomorrow, chance of showers, risk of a thunderstorm, a high of 28, feeling more like 36. And for Thursday, mix of sun and cloud, chance of showers at a high of 30. It's 23 right now, feeling more like 27. I'm Becca Stone. 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

of another summer of peace, love, and music on CKDO, the Guess Who and Star Baby. It's 10 after 10. I'm Gary Bernardi. Today in rock and roll history on the way with Daryl McLean. He'll let us know what song topped the charts in Canada June the 9th, 1965. After the Delphonics, Didn't I Blow Your Mind This Time on CKDO.

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2: June 9th, 1967, singer-songwriter John Denver marries Annie Martell, inspiring the singer to write Annie's song.
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2: It's June 9th, 1971, and Paul McCartney's Ram album goes gold.
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2: June 9th, 1972, Elvis Presley makes entertainment history by performing four sold-out shows at New York's Madison Square Garden. George Harrison, John Lennon, David Bowie, Bob Dylan, and Art Garfunkel are among the music stars that attend the shows. The shows are recorded and become the album Elvis as recorded at Madison Square Garden. And finally, it's June 9th, 1965, and the Supremes are number one again with their fifth number one hit in a row. That song is Back in My Arms Again. I'm Daryl McClain, and that's Today in Rock and Roll History.

0: Greatest hits of all time, CKDO, back in my arms again. The Supremes, Supreme enough to be the number one song on the Canadian charts, June the 9th, 1965. Daryl McLean before that, and today in rock and roll history, it's 10:19. I'm Gary Bernardi, CKDO, welcoming the Good Brothers Sunday, June 28th at the Biltmore Theater. I was listening to Coppin talk about this show yesterday, and Coppin was saying, if you want tonight, great tunes and lots of laughs, Good Brothers. And they've been doing it for years. And you could be there for free. Your shot at free tickets to that Good Brothers show can be found at the freebies page, ckdo.ca. Good luck.
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0: Increasing cloudiness with a 40% chance of showers this afternoon. Risk of a thunderstorm. High of 26. Cooler down by Lake Ontario. Humidex is into the low 30s and the UV index very high. Showers beginning tonight. Risk of a thunderstorm down to 19. A mix of sun and cloud tomorrow with a 40% chance of showers or thunderstorms. Tomorrow's high 28. Humidex is into the mid 30s. For Thursday, a mix of sun and cloud, a 40% chance of showers and a high of 30. It's 23, feeling like 27. Here's Aerosmith.

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0: greatest hits of all time, CKDO, A Lot of Love, Neil Young, Steve Miller, his band, taking us down to Swing Town at 10:35. I'm Gary Bernardi, Billy Ocean coming up.
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0: It's another summer of peace, love, and music on CKDO Prism in Virginia. It's 1046. I'm Gary Bernardi. CKDO giving you a shot at a Napoleon barbecue. That's courtesy of Rob at rhaverylandscaping.com. Nice way to head into, Father's Day weekend or any kind of weekend with a brand spanking new barbecue. Next chance coming up before lunch, before noon, all right? Between now and noon, your next chance. Get your name in, and maybe, just maybe, we will be picking your name come next Monday morning. Dialing fingers at the ready and get your oven mitts off. It's really hard to dial a phone with oven mitts on.
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0: Increasing cloudiness late this morning with a 40% chance of showers this afternoon. Risk of a thunderstorm at 26 the high. Little cooler by Lake Ontario. Humidex is into the low 30s. Cloudy. Showers beginning tonight. Risk of a thunderstorm overnight and down to 19. For tomorrow, mix of sun and cloud. A 40% chance of showers or thunderstorms. Tomorrow's high 28 with humidexes into the mid-30s. Thursday, mix of sun and cloud, a 60% chance of showers and a high of 30. It's 23, feeling like 27 with Mungo Jerry.

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2: Good morning. It's 11 o'clock. I'm Becca Stone with CKDO News. Getting cloudy today. Chance of showers later on and risk of a thunderstorm. A high of 26. Feeling warmer, though. It's 23 right now. Feeling more like 27. Here's what's making news this hour. We're in for some humidity over the next 2 days. It's going to feel like it's in the low to mid 30s, although you will find some relief closer to the lake. Overnight lows this week are still sticking around the high teens. Environment Canada is calling for rain overnight, but the low is still 19. A man is facing drug charges after Durham police stopped a noisy vehicle in Oshawa. They spotted open liquor bottles after stopping the driver near King and Town Line early Saturday morning. Officers seized 48 grams of coke after searching the vehicle. The search is on for a Clarington man after police found a gun, ammo, and more than $118,000 in cash at a Curtis home. Police started investigating last month and searched the place on Friday. A woman was arrested. A call about bank fraud in Whitby is leading to charges against a wanted man. Police say the suspect was caught trying to open a bank account at the CIBC near Taunton Garden with fake documents last week. Officers say he also had a bunch of banking cards in different names. He was already wanted for similar charges by other police forces. Don't be alarmed if you notice Durham and Toronto police officers around the Frenchman's Bay Area Pickering this week. Some may be wearing diving gear and they'll be doing training exercises. The feds are launching public consultations on the fate of Toronto's Island Airport, which the province wants to expand to make room for more jets. The province recently took over the City of Toronto spot in a three-way agreement governing Billy Bishop. Ottawa's consultations will dig deeper into noise issues, environmental and economic considerations, and quality of life in nearby communities. The Canadian who got hantavirus while on a cruise ship is all better. BC health officials say the Yukon resident has recovered and was released from hospital last week. Three other Canadians who were on the ship are still in isolation, but they are not showing any symptoms. And OpenAI is taking the next steps to possibly become a publicly traded company. They've filed the preliminary paperwork with the U.S. Securities and Exchange Commission. The company hasn't decided on timing yet, as there are advantages to staying private.

0: Dylan Cease returns from the injured list to start for the Blue Jays tonight against Philadelphia. Toronto dropped yesterday's opener against the Phillies. Game four of the Stanley Cup Final goes tonight in Vegas. The Golden Knights have a 2-1 series lead on the Carolina Hurricanes. It's 11:02 at CKDO. Weather is next.
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0: CKDO weather, sunny today, increasing cloudiness near noon, then a chance of showers this afternoon, risk of a thunderstorm, a high of 26, feeling more like 33. Cooler near the lake, mainly cloudy tonight, chance of showers early this evening, rain starting later on, 10 to 15 millimeters, risk of a thunderstorm, a low of 19. Mix of sun and cloud tomorrow, chance of showers, risk of a thunderstorm, a high of 28, feeling more like 36. And for Thursday, mix of sun and cloud, chance of showers at a high of 30. It's 23 right now, feeling more like 28. I'm Becca Stone. 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

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Because right now, you can enter for the chance to score a brand new Napoleon barbecue, courtesy of Rob at rhaverylandscaping.com. 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

0: Part of another summer of peace, love, and music on CKDO. Edward Bear from 73 and Close Your Eyes. It's 11:21. I'm Gary Bernardi. Passing on congratulations to Henry from Enniskillen. He was caller number 7 now, has a shot at a Napoleon barbecue, courtesy of Rob at rhaverylandscaping.com. We're taking a whole bunch of names, putting them in a big basket that, well, it should be a big barbecue basket, but we'll talk to our promotions people about that. And we will be giving that away on Monday. So we've still got lots of room in said basket. Next chance coming up between 2 and 3 this afternoon with Chris Coppin on CKDO.
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0: For today, looks like the clouds are taking over. There's a 40% chance there's some rain in them there clouds. A chance of a thunderstorm as well. 26 the high, a little cooler by Lake Ontario. Humidex into the low 30s. UV index very high, though. Showers beginning tonight. Risk of a thunderstorm down to 19. Tomorrow, mix of sun and cloud with a 40% chance of showers or thunderstorms. Tomorrow's high, 28. Humidex is into the mid-30s. Thursday, mix of sun and cloud, a 60% chance we'll see some rain and a high of 30. It's 23, feeling like 28. 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

0: 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I am, I said, Neil Diamond, 11:36. 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

0: Greatest hits of all time, CKDO, Tom Jones, and She's a Lady. It's 11:45. I'm Gary Bernardi. What's happening in Durham with Olivia Flanagan coming up in just a second. It was on this day back in 1934 that Donald Duck made his cinematic debut. And so on the CKDO Facebook fan page was asking about your favorite cartoon characters. Jay says, Saturday morning cartoons, he'd be sitting with his bowl of Sugar Crisp watching the Bugs Bunny show. Can't get enough. Did you get enough of that Sugar Crisp corn? You can't. Apparently, you just can't. Carol says, Popeye, Olive, and Alice the Goon. Alice the Goon. Never heard of that one before. Judy says, Felix the Cat, as well as Naughty, Beanie, and Cecil, and the Jetsons. I'm not familiar with Naughty and Beanie and Cecil. Diane, Fred, Flintstone, Huckleberry, Found, Quick Draw, McGraw, Yogi, and Boo Boo. Susan, my favorite shorts were Mark Anthony and Pussyfoot. I'll have to look that up. Never heard of that. Susan says Bugs, Roadrunner, Magilla Gorilla, or maybe Magilla Gorilla. I don't know if I'm pronouncing that right or not. Obviously, I've never heard of Magilla Gorilla. Barb says Bugs Bunny. Hopefully, Barb, while you're driving that bus, you're not watching the Bugs Bunny show. All right. And Mina, Foghorn Leghorn. I can't even talk like Foghorn Leghorn. Fred Flintstone and Elmer, that rascally Wabbit Fudd. Keep them coming. CKDO Facebook fan page and Instagram. 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Or you can give us a call, 905-723-1580. And I thought maybe one of your CKDO announcers are your favorite cartoon characters.
1: 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I'm Olivia Flanagan. 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
0: Clouding over, chance of showers or thunderstorms this afternoon at 26 the high. A little cooler down by Lake Ontario. Humidex is into the low 30s. Showers or thunderstorms tonight down to 19. A mix of sun and cloud tomorrow with a chance of showers or thunderstorms. Tomorrow's high 28. Humidex is into the mid-30s. Thursday, mix of sun and cloud and a 60% chance of showers. A high of 30. It's 23, feeling like 28. Here's Prince.

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2: Good afternoon. It's 12 o'clock. I'm John Cook with CKDO News. A chance of showers this afternoon, a high at 26. Right now it's 23. Here's what's making news this hour. The search is on for a Clarington man after police found a gun, ammo, and more than $118,000 in cash at a home in Curtis. Police started investigating last month. They searched the place on Friday. A woman was also arrested. And a noisy car is behind a drug bust in Oshawa. Police pulled over the vehicle near King and Town Line early on Sunday morning. That's when they spotted open liquor bottles while talking to the driver. A man was arrested. A search also turned up roughly 48 grams of cocaine. Police are laying charges against a wanted man who was trying to open a bank account in Whitby using phony documents. This happened at the CIBC near Taunton and Garden last week. When police searched him, they found multiple bank cards that belonged to other people. The man was also charged with violating his probation. We're learning more about a former Air Canada pilot who was allegedly flying without the required license. Peel Police Deputy Chief Nick Milanovich says he was misrepresenting himself using fraudulent licenses for years.
3: They rose to the position of pilot in command, where for almost 17 years they flew Boeing 767s, 777s, and 787s.
2: Investigators say the man made millions of dollars and flew thousands of passengers without an airline transport pilot's license. The feds are launching more public consultations on the fate of Toronto's Island Airport, which the province wants to expand to make room for more jets. As you may know, the province took over the City of Toronto's spot in the three-way agreement governing Billy Bishop. Ottawa's consultations are expected to dig deeper into things like noise issues, environmental and economic considerations, and quality of life in nearby neighborhoods. The opening of a U.S.-Canada bridge that was threatened by Donald Trump appears to be going ahead later this week. Mark Carney says a ribbon-cutting ceremony is expected on Friday for the Gordie Howe Bridge. That is jointly owned by the governments of Canada and Michigan. And Stellantis is recalling more than 100,000 Jeeps in Canada over fire concerns. They're asking drivers to park those vehicles away from others, and as well as parking them away from structures until the issue is fixed. The recall is on the Jeep Wrangler and Jeep Gladiator with model years 2021 through 2025. Well, Dylan Cease returns from the injured list to get the start for the Jays tonight as they take on Philly. Toronto dropped yesterday's opener. Game 4 of the Stanley Cup Final goes tonight.

0: Vegas, the Golden Knights currently have a 2-1 series lead on the Hurricanes. It's 12:03 at CKDO. Weather is next.
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0: Increasing cloudiness this afternoon, a chance of showers and the risk of a thunderstorm, a high of 26, although noticeably cooler along the Lake Ontario shoreline. Another chance of showers this evening and then some rain starting up in the overnight. Risk of a storm continues with a low of 19. Mixes sun and cloud tomorrow, chance of showers and a high of 28, and then a good chance of rain on Thursday with a high of 30. Right now it's 23 at CKDO. 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

greatest hits of all time, CKDO, Gordon Lightfoot, and Beautiful. It's 12:12. I'm Gary Bernardi, just ahead of the Staples Singers. Hang on, Sloopy. The McCoys, part of another summer of peace, love, and music on CKDO.

0: Greatest hits of all time, CKDO, 72 of the year, Philadelphia, the city, Staple Singers, the band, and Respect Yourself, the song. Got all that? There will be a test on this later. Okay, I said that with my fingers crossed. There will not be a test on this later because we're too old for tests. We just want to enjoy the greatest hits of all time, right? Absolutely. It's 12:19 Tuesday afternoon. I'm Gary Bernardi. CKDO welcoming Gatto. What a great rock and roll band Gatto's been for a long time. And Gatto and his buddies play in Rockstalgia Music Festival in Orno at the fairgrounds there on Sunday, July the 12th. The festival runs all weekend long, but Gatto playing on Sunday. And we've got tickets to that show, and we are going to give you an opportunity to score them for free because that's what we like to do, not only play the greatest hits of all time, but give you tickets to the greatest shows as well. Your shot at free tickets coming up this Freebie Friday on CKD.
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0: Increasing cloudiness this afternoon. Chance of showers and thunderstorm. 26 a high, a little cooler down by Lake Ontario. Humidex is into the low 30s for tonight. Showers beginning. Risk of a thunderstorm down to 19. A mix of southern cloud tomorrow. 40% chance of showers or thunderstorms. 28 the high. Humidex is into the mid 30s. For Thursday, we're calling for a little sun, little cloud, a little chance of rain too. 60% chance, in fact, at a high of 30. It's 23, feeling like 28. Off for a pina colada.

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0: Greatest hits of all time, CKDO, Street Heart, here comes tonight. It's 1244. I'm Gary Bernardi. Another great show of the Great Biltmore Theater coming up at the end of the month, Sunday, June 28th. 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
0: Got some unsettled weather on the way. We're calling for clouds to take over. Pretty good chance, a 40% chance of showers this afternoon. Risk of a thunderstorm. 26 the high. Cooler down by Lake Ontario, and the humidity will make it feel closer to 33 or so. Showers beginning tonight. There is a risk of an overnight thunderstorm and down to 19. A mix of sun and cloud tomorrow. 40% chance of showers. Risk of a thunderstorm. Tomorrow's high 28 with humidex values in the mid-30 range. Thursday, mix of sun and cloud, a 60% chance of showers and a high of 30. It's 23 humidity, though, making it feel more like 28. Barry White.

I've heard people say that too much of anything is not good for you, baby. 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
1: Good afternoon. It's 1 o'clock. I'm John Cook with CKDO News for the Deal Pal app in Durham. We're looking at a chance of showers this afternoon, a high of 26. Right now it is 23. Here's what's making news this hour. A man from Clarington is wanted after a gun was found at a home in Curtis. Investigators say they were keeping an eye on this guy because they believed he had a gun. Last week, a search warrant at the home uncovered the weapon along with ammunition and around $118,000 in cash. A woman from Clarington was also arrested. She's facing gun possession charges. And a man is facing drug charges after Durham police stopped a noisy vehicle in Oshawa. They spotted open liquor bottles after stopping the driver near King and Town Line early on Saturday morning. Officers seized 48 grams of coke after searching the vehicle. A call about bank fraud in Whitby is leading to charges against a wanted man. Police say the suspect was caught trying to open a bank account at the CIBC near Taunton and Garden using fake documents last week. Officers say he also had a bunch of bank cards with different names on them. He was already wanted for similar charges by other police agencies. A former Air Canada pilot is accused of flying thousands of passengers and earning millions of dollars without the proper license. Peel Police Deputy Chief Nick Milinovich says he got away with this for years while climbing the ranks to captain.
2: This pilot had a 27-year career, and we are alleging that since 2009 has been flying for years, misrepresenting himself and his credentials to his employer and regulatory officials.
1: Air Canada says safety was never compromised. Mark Carney says the new bridge between Windsor and Detroit will be open by next week. This comes months after Donald Trump said Ottawa would have to compensate the U.S. or he'd halt the grand opening. Carney wouldn't say whether he offered any concessions, but a ribbon-cutting ceremony is happening on Friday. And if you drive a Jeep, you may need to take it in for some emergency maintenance. Stellantis is recalling certain Wrangler and Gladiator models over a fire hazard. This affects more than 106,000 vehicles in Canada with model years from 2021 to 25. Officials say a faulty connection in the power steering pump could overheat, and that could possibly lead to a fire. Dylan Cease returns from the injured list to get the start for the Jays tonight as they continue their series with Philly. Toronto dropped yesterday's opener. Game 4 of the Stanley Cup Final goes tonight in Vegas. The Golden Knights are up 2-1 on Carolina. It's 102 at CKDO. Weather is next.
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1: Increasing cloudiness late this morning, followed by a chance of showers and the risk of a storm this afternoon. A high of 26, although noticeably cooler along the Lake Ontario shoreline. Mainly cloudy this evening. Another chance of showers with some rain starting up in the overnight. A low of 19. A mix of sun and cloud tomorrow. Chance of rain. Another risk of a thunderstorm with a high of 28. And then a good chance of showers on Thursday with a high of 30. Right now it's 24 at CKDA.

Greatest hits of all time, CKDO, Buddy Holly, that'll be the day. And Bob Seger onto the 1 o'clock news, some old-time rock and roll. It's 10 after 1. I'm Gary Bernardi. 3 degrees, when will I see you again?

0: greatest hits of all time, CKDO, Platinum Blonde, and Standing in the Dark at 1:16 Tuesday afternoon. I'm Gary Bernardi. Coming up tomorrow, CKDO Mornings with Terry Johnston. TJ, do you see the outfit he was wearing today? He posted a picture of him and Becca Stone on the CKDO Facebook fan page. I mean, Becca nailed it with that popsicle dress that she's wearing. Terry nailed something. Not sure what he did, but anyway, he's raising money for helping sending kids to camp in a golf tournament as we speak. Can you hear him? Four. Terry will also tell us some useless things we learned in school. I didn't know Terry went to school. I thought he kind of just, no, he went to school. That and a whole bunch more tomorrow, CKDO Mornings with Terry Johnston.
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0: Chance of afternoon showers or thunderstorms, 26 the high. It'll feel warmer thanks to the humidity. Rain beginning tonight. There is a risk of a thunderstorm, too, with a low down to 19. Mix of sun and cloud tomorrow, 40% chance of showers or thunderstorms, 28 the high. Humidity might make it feel closer to 35 or 36. Thursday, mix of sun and cloud, a 60% chance of showers and a high of 30. It's 24, feeling like 29. Eagles, and take it easy.

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1: You know, every now and then, I think you might like to hear something from us. Nice and easy. 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But then we're going to do the finish rough. It's the way we do Proud Mary.
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0: playing the greatest hits of all time, CKDO, some sings, some dancers, Pagliaro, it's 1:43. I'm Gary Bernardi, and coming up after 2 o'clock, the guy who would be sitting in that empty chair over there if he was here, but he's not here, but he is here, but he's not here. I mean, he's generally here, but specifically not here. I mean, he's in the parking lot and he's walking, probably meandering, you know, and it's going, I'm going to be there in plenty of time, enjoying a nice sunny afternoon. But doesn't look like we're going to be able to find out what he's going to be up to after 2 o'clock. That's unfortunate. But I will tell you that Chris Coppin is coming up after 2 o'clock, and you will have your next chance at that Napoleon barbecue that we are giving away courtesy of Rob at rhaverylandscaping.com. And he will do that next hour, and he will make sure and do that. Now, I will make sure he does that next hour, because if he doesn't, I will look rather sternly. Yes, yes, I'm talking. I've been babbling about you for the past 45 seconds.
1: I was taking my time.
0: See, ladies and gentlemen, I told you he was meandering.
1: It's a lovely summer day.
0: And I did also say that you are enjoying the sunshine.
1: That's exactly right.
0: I don't know if we have any time.
1: No, that's the way it goes.
0: You don't seem terribly upset.
1: Well, you know, I had a lovely visit on the way in with a couple people.
0: Really?
1: You know? All right. I'm sorry I didn't realize that our time was being endangered. But summer days will do to you, Gary.
0: Yeah, you're
1: your imagination.
0: I thought you would be like extra because, you know, we don't get you tomorrow.
1: Right. That's true.
0: And then,
1: which really my laissez-faire attitude.
0: Fair enough.
1: Woo!
0: All right, well, Chris Laissez-Faire Coppin coming up after 2 o'clock.
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0: Possibility of an afternoon shower, thunderstorm, 26 the high, cooler down by the lake with the humidity, though, feel closer to 33 or so for tonight. The rain shall begin, risk of a thunderstorm down to 19, a mix of sun and cloud with a chance of showers or thunderstorms tomorrow, high of 28, humidex is into the 36 degree mark. Thursday, mix of sun and cloud, a 60% chance of showers and a high of 30. 24 now, feeling like 29.

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1: Good afternoon, it's 2 o'clock. I'm John Cook with CKDO News. A chance of showers this afternoon, a high of 26. Right now it's 24. Here's what's making news this hour. It is expected to feel like the mid-30s for at least the next few days. No weather warnings have been issued for the area just yet, but the temperature is expected to stay above seasonal right through to Sunday. You should drink plenty of water to avoid heat exhaustion and cool down right away if you get dizzy. And the search is on for a Clarington man after police found a gun, ammo, and more than $118,000 in cash at a home in Curtis. Police started investigating last month. They searched the place on Friday. A woman has also been arrested. And a noisy car is behind a drug bust in Oshawa. Police pulled over the vehicle near King and Town Line on Sunday morning. They spotted open liquor bottles while speaking to the driver. The man was arrested. A search also turned up 48 grams of cocaine. Police are laying charges against a wanted man who was trying to open a bank account in Whitby using fake documents. This happened at the CIBC near Taunton and Garden last week. When police searched him, they found multiple bank cards that belonged to other people. The man was also charged with violating his probation. We are learning more about a former Air Canada pilot who was allegedly flying without the required license. Peel Police Deputy Chief Nick Milinovich says he was misrepresenting himself using fraudulent documents for years.
2: They rose to the position of pilot in command, where for almost 17 years they flew Boeing 767s, 777s, and 787s.
1: Investigators say the man made millions of dollars and flew thousands of passengers without an airline transport pilot's license. At the opening of a U.S.-Canada bridge that was threatened by Donald Trump seems like it's going ahead later this week. Mark Carney says a ribbon-cutting ceremony is expected Friday for the new Gordie Howe Bridge. That is jointly owned by the governments of Canada and Michigan. And Doug Ford is in Washington, D.C. He's promoting his government's plan for increased cooperation and a stronger trade agreement.
3: We love Americans. We love the U.S., and I know Americans love Canadians. Let's get a deal done. Let's create more jobs, more opportunities, more investment for both sides of the border.
1: Ford says together they can build a stronger, safer, and more competitive continent. The Stanley Cup Final gets going again tonight in Vegas after a two-day break. The Golden Knights have a 2-1 series lead over the Hurricanes, and after losing their opener last night, the Jays will be hoping to bounce back against the Phillies. Dylan Cease comes off the injured list to get the start for Toronto. It's 2:03 at CKDO. Weather is next.
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1: Getting cloudier and cloudier as the day goes on. A chance of showers this afternoon and the risk of a thunderstorm. The high is 26, although noticeably cooler along the Lake Ontario shoreline. Another chance of showers early this evening and then some overnight rain. Risk of a thunderstorm as well with a low of 19. A mix of sun and cloud tomorrow. Chance of rain and a high of 28. And then a good chance of showers on Thursday with a high of 30. Right now it's 24 at CKDO. 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

rock and roll, but I like it. You know, that originally had Bowie singing backup on that when they originally recorded it, but now it is what it is. Hey, it's Coppin. How you doing, huh? We'll catch you up after Rita Coolidge on CKDO.

0: greatest hits of all time, CKDO. You were on my mind. That is We Five. And by We Five, I mean this collective five right here. Wait, quick count. There's only one of us here. Best stop on my head. It's time for the Compinundrum. Something else that gets confused by numbers, quite honestly. Here is today's Compinundrum. This is the most common thing that Canadians save just in case and then never use. That's today's Compinundrum. It's a little more difficult than you think it is, maybe, because it's the Compinundrum. The question's up on the CKDO Facebook page. You can go by there, leave an answer. That'd be awesome. Leave many answers. Have fun. While away some time this afternoon. 905-723-1580 rings the phone here in the studio, or you can email me at coppin@ckdo.ca. This is the most common thing Canadians save just in case and then never use. What do you think it could be?
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0: It's an increasing cloud sort of day. Into this evening when showers appear. Risk of thunderstorms as well overnight with a low 19. Sunny cloud tomorrow with the risk of showers and thunderstorms. High in 28, but a humidex of 36 tomorrow. Thursday, some sun, some rain, 30. Right now it's 24, it feels like 29.

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It's Pride Month. CKDO.

0: see candy. I need a little bopping around tune. That was. Yes. Thank you, Betty Wright. And cleanup woman. Sometimes you just need that. Just proper adjustment to your step. And I believe we did that. Now, sometimes what you need is to really just let something out, right? We'll do that next.
1: Some dads are happy to get a tie. Others, just pleased as punch to spend time with the family. But if you really want to heat things up this Father's Day, get him a barbecue. Yeah, I guess I should have set this up outside. 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

0: Playing the greatest hits of all time, CKDO. That is Doucette, and all I want to do is win a new barbecue. Oh, that rhymed, too. That's very good. Yes, CKDO is giving you a chance at a Napoleon barbecue, courtesy of Rob at R. Havery Landscaping. And Debbie McGivern of Pickering was the lucky caller number 7, just like that. So all I got to do is just get through the mission, the maw. And then you could maybe possibly have a barbecue. Friday morning, I believe, it's being drawn. So good luck to you, and good luck getting through. And oh, another chance today in the 6 o'clock hour.
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0: As you go in the afternoon here, looks like some showers begin this evening. There's a risk of a thunderstorm this evening as well. 19 is the low. Some showers and thunderstorms tomorrow, but also mix of sun and cloud on Wednesday with a high of 28. Humidex give me 36 tomorrow. Sun and cloud with a chance of showers on Thursday as well, high of 30. Right now, 24. Feels like 29.

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0: Rain this afternoon, a high of 26. Right now it's 25. Taking a look at traffic, here's Maytel.
1: Just volume so far, northbound Tom Valley Parkway from Bloor heading up towards York Mills. Eastbound 401 into Durham. Delay from Westney to Salem. So far looks good through Whitby and Oshawa. I'm Maytel Sperling. More traffic in minutes on CKDO.
0: Here's what's making news this hour. A man from Clarington is wanted after a gun was found at a home in Curtis. Investigators say they were watching the man because they thought he had a gun. Last week, a search warrant at the home uncovered a weapon along with ammunition and around $118,000 in cash. A woman from Clarington was also arrested. She's facing gun possession charges. And a man is facing drug charges after Durham police pulled over a noisy vehicle in Oshawa. They spotted open liquor bottles after they stopped the driver near King and Town Line early on Saturday morning. Officers also seized 48 grams of cocaine after a search. A call about bank fraud in Whitby is leading to charges against a wanted man. Police say this suspect was caught trying to open a bank account at the CIBC near Taunton and Garden using fake documents last week. Officers also say he had a bunch of bank cards in different people's names. He was already wanted for similar charges by other police agencies. A former Air Canada pilot is accused of flying thousands of passengers and earning millions of dollars without the proper license. Peel Police Deputy Chief Nick Milinovich says he got away with this for years while climbing the ranks all the way to captain.
2: This pilot had a 27-year career, and we are alleging that since 2009 has been flying for years, misrepresenting himself and his credentials to his employer and regulatory officials.
0: Air Canada says safety was never compromised. Mark Carney says the new bridge between Windsor and Detroit will be open by next week. This comes months after Donald Trump said Ottawa would have to compensate the U.S. or he'd halt the grand opening. Carney won't say whether he offered any concessions, but a ribbon-cutting ceremony is happening on Friday. And Carney's also announcing millions of dollars in funding to keep Canadian Pride events safe. The PM says the Pride flag represents more than a symbol of belonging.
3: A better, more just, more inclusive Canada, open to welcoming who we all are and open to all that we can be.
0: The feds are putting $3 million over the next 2 years towards strengthening safety and security measures at these kind of events across the country. Well, Dylan Cease is off of the injured list. He gets the start for the Jays tonight against Philly. Toronto dropped yesterday's opener. Game four of the Stanley Cup Final goes tonight in Vegas. The Golden Knights are up 2-1 on Carolina. It's 3:03 at CKDO. Weather is next.
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0: Increasing cloudiness this afternoon, a chance of showers as well, along with the risk of a thunderstorm, a high of 26, although noticeably cooler along the Lake Ontario shoreline. Mainly cloudy this evening, that chance of showers continues, and then we'll see some overnight rain, a low of 19, a mix of sun and cloud tomorrow, another chance of rain, and another risk of a thunderstorm with a high of 28, and then a good chance of showers on Thursday with a high of 30. Right now it's 25. That's CKDO. I'm John Cook. 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

0: playing the greatest hits of all time. CKDO, Gary Wright floating us away. Little Dreamweaver this afternoon. Let's check some CKDO traffic now for the Winchester Glen Retirement Community in Oshawa. 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
1: Southbound 404 in the Collector is just approaching the 401. There is a stall, the right lane blocked off. Heading northbound Don Valley Parkway, you've got a tie up from Bloor towards the 401. Heading eastbound 401 into Durham, it is slow between Brock Road and Salem. CKDO traffic is brought to you in part by Colonial Pools and Ajax, your vinyl liner specialists. 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
0: Thank you very much, Atal. We're always signing things. It's the way it goes. You know, this is the way of the world. But could there be a shakeup coming in the way that we sign things? There's a really interesting study out that shows that people are significantly more truthful when they sign something before they fill out the form. Now, that to me is like the antithesis of good sense, because I'm a reader. I don't sign anything I don't read, honestly. But you know what? There's some merit to this study that they're doing here. So people, they did this big experiment. It's amazing. And they found that people were asked to report their income, mileage, or performance on tasks where cheating was possible, right? Where you could shade it a little bit, right? When they sign an honesty declaration before answering, cheating dropped by 50%. When the signature came at the end, the dishonesty shot through the roof. Again, it's sort of against how I would read something and sign it, but the scientists who did the study found that in plain term, putting your name on the line reminds you of who you are and what you want to be. So if you put your name at the beginning of it, you're like, oh, great. So now I got to bring the Chris Coppin integrity to it. Will someone please inform me what the Chris Coppin integrity is?
2: 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The Good Brothers. 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The Good Brothers hit the Biltmore Theatre Sunday, June 28th. 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
0: Of thunderstorms coming our way this evening. Look for a low of 19 overnight. Sun and cloud tomorrow. Showers and a risk of thunderstorm. High at 28. Humidex of 36 tomorrow. Thursday, showers at 30. Right now, 24 feels like 29.

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1: 401 East into Durham looks slow from Brock Road over to Salem. Passing that, still wide open right through the 115. Northbound Don Valley Parkway, heavy from Bloor. Southbound 404 and the collectors approaching the 401. Problems are gone. 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
2: And I'm John Cook in the CKDO newsroom. Here's what's making news this hour. Cash and a gun are off the streets of Curtis and a man is wanted. Peel police say a former Air Canada pilot flew passengers for years without the right kind of license. And Game 4 of the Stanley Cup Final gets underway tonight on the Las Vegas Strip. 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
0: Someone casually asked me today if being a radio broadcaster I had a license. And I was like, no, you don't want to go that process.
2: Yeah.
0: The last thing you want to do is test a bunch of radio people.
2: Well, that's it, right? I'm going, what would the licensing exam look like? Can you crack a joke?
0: Three in and we go to the bar and drink.
2: Yeah, pretty much.
0: Come on.
2: Hey, that's going to be me tonight.
0: Hey. Game day, right?
2: It is game day.
0: Game day.
2: I know.
0: Game day, buddy.
2: We'll see how it goes. Hey, it's our arena.
0: There you go.
2: Yeah.
0: That's all good.
2: Yeah, exactly.
0: At least you still got a game day.
2: It's true.
0: Right?
2: Yeah. A lot of other people don't.
0: Exactly. Conundrum today.
2: Mm-hmm.
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2: Oh, okay.
0: That's the conundrum, and it's up on the CKDO Facebook page. 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
1: 401 East into Durham looks slow from Brock Road over to Salem. Once you get past that, still wide open right through the 115. Heading Don Valley Parkway north, it's a busy one from Bloor heading up towards the 401. CKDO traffic is brought to you in part by the Capitol Theater in Port Hope. Don't miss Liars at a Funeral, June 12th to 28th. This new Canadian comedy turns grief into a hilarious journey that will make you laugh at life, death, and family dynamics. 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
0: Thank you very much, Maytel. 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

becoming cloud tomorrow, eventually, to start showers, thunderstorms. A high of 28 tomorrow, the humid index of 36. On Thursday, sunny cloud, a bit of rain too, high of 30. Right now it's 24.

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1: Good afternoon. It's 4 o'clock. I'm John Cook with CKDO News. Showers this evening and an overnight low of 19. Right now it's 25. Taking a look at traffic, here's Maytel.
2: 401 East into Durham, busy Brock Road to Salem. Beyond that, wide open right through Whitby, Oshawa towards the 115. Northbound Don Valley Parkway looks much heavier now from Dundas right up to the 401. I'm Maytel Sperling. More traffic.

0: The next couple of days, no weather warnings have been issued just yet, but the temperature is expected to stay above seasonal until Sunday. You should make sure to drink plenty of water and cool down right away if you get dizzy. Also, a good idea to keep your pets at home and keep your windows and blinds closed. The search is on for a Clarington man after police found a gun, ammo, and more than $118,000 in cash at a home in Curtis. They started investigating last month and searched the place on Friday. A woman was also arrested. And a noisy car is behind a drug bust in Oshawa. Police pulled over the vehicle near King and Town Line early on Sunday morning. They spotted open liquor bottles while they were talking to the driver. The man was arrested. A search turned up 48 grams of cocaine. Police are laying charges against a wanted man who was trying to open a bank account in Whitby using fake documents. This happened at the CIBC near Taunton and Garden last week. When police searched him, they found multiple bank cards that belonged to other people. The man was also charged with breaching his probation. We are learning more about a former Air Canada pilot who is allegedly flying without the required license. Peel Police Deputy Chief Nick Milinovich says he was misrepresenting himself using fake documents for years.
1: They rose to the position of pilot in command, where for almost 17 years they flew Boeing 767s, 777s, and 787s.
0: Investigators say the man made millions of dollars and flew thousands of passengers without an airline transport pilot's license. The opening of a U.S.-Canada bridge that was threatened by Donald Trump seems like it's going to go ahead later this week. Mark Carney says a ribbon-cutting ceremony is expected Friday for the Gordie Howe Bridge. That is jointly owned by the governments of Canada and Michigan. And Doug Ford is in Washington, D.C. He's promoting his government's plan for increased cooperation and a stronger trade agreement.
2: We love Americans. We love the U.S., and I know Americans love Canadians. Let's get a deal done. Let's create more jobs, more opportunities. More investment for both sides of the border.
0: Ford says together they can build a stronger, safer, and more competitive continent. The Stanley Cup Final gets going again tonight in Vegas after a two-day break. The Golden Knights have a 2-1 series lead over the Hurricanes, and after losing the opener last night, the Jays will be trying to bounce back against the Phillies. Dylan Cease is off the injured list to get the start for Toronto. It's 4:03 at CKDO. Weather is next.
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0: Mainly cloudy this evening, a chance of showers early on, and then some rain in the overnight. Risk of a thunderstorm as well with a low of 19. Mainly cloudy tomorrow, another chance of rain, and the risk of a storm continues, a high of 26. And a good chance of showers on Thursday with a high of 30. Right now it's 24 at CKDO. I'm John Cook. 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
2: Today in rock and roll history, it's June 9th, 1958, and Jerry Lee Lewis, with the help of producer Sam Phillips, takes out a full-page ad in Billboard magazine to try to explain his second divorce and third marriage to his 14-year-old cousin Myra.
3: 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She's got them grown-up blues.
2: June 9, 1967, singer-songwriter John Denver marries Annie Martell, inspiring the singer to write Annie's song.
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2: It's June 9th, 1971, and Paul McCartney's Ram album goes gold.
6: Too many people going underground.
2: June 9th, 1972, Elvis Presley makes entertainment history by performing four sold-out shows at New York's Madison Square Garden. George Harrison, John Lennon, David Bowie, Bob Dylan, and Art Garfunkel are among the music stars that attend the shows. The shows are recorded and become the album Elvis as recorded at Madison Square Garden. And finally, it's June 9th, 1965, and the Supremes are number one again with their fifth number one hit in a row. That song is Back in My Arms Again. I'm Daryl McClain, and that's today in rock and roll history.

0: greatest hits of all time, CKDO, Diana Ross and the Supremes, and back in my arms again. Thank you, Daryl, for staying rock and roll history. CKDO traffic, here's Maytel.
1: 401 East into Durham, busy Brock Road to Salem. Beyond that, wide open right through Whitby, Oshawa towards the 115. Northbound Don Valley Parkway looks much heavier now from Dundas right up to the 401. I'm Maytel Sperling, more traffic in minutes on CKDO.
0: Thank you very much, Maytel. Did you know that there's two types of smiles? Actually, you do. Real smile and fake smile, right? Exactly. But they have names. It's called, okay, so there's two of them. There's the Duchenne smile, and there's the non-Duchenne smile. Which do you think is which? The Duchenne smile, that reflects genuine happiness. This is a conversation that comes up in, with face reading and how to tell if someone is fake smiling at you. You know, I think most people fake smile a considerable amount of time, and we shouldn't judge them because they're just trying to get through. But here's the difference. So the Duchenne smile activates two key muscle groups, the corners of the mouth. The non-Duchenne smile, it's the eyes. They say the eyes is where it deceives you. That's when someone's trying to pull one over on you. When you see those crow's feet up there, you know someone trying to fib with you. Fake or polite smiles usually involve only mouth muscles. The eyes remain wider and different, and the smile appears more mechanical than meaningful. And by the way, fake smiles, as I mentioned, aren't malicious. In fact, they looked at this through some studies, and they found that smoothing awkward interactions, signaling politeness, diffusing conflict, and showing deference are all fake smile characteristics. Also, how you soothe a bad situation. So, it's do what you gotta do, just know it's got a name.
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0: Rain's coming. We're calling for it this evening. Risk of a thunderstorm, too, with a low of 19 overnight, but you can just sort of feel it in the air. Tomorrow, showers and thunderstorms, a high of 26 and a humidex of 34 tomorrow. A mix of sun and cloud, a slight chance of showers on Thursday, high of 30. Friday, rain 28. Right now, 24.

0: playing the greatest hits of all time, CKDO. That is Glenn Campbell and Southern Nights. Kind of where we're getting now, eh? Warm at night, getting down like 11. Whoosh. CKDO traffic here is Maytel.
1: 401 East into Durham looks slow from Brock Road over to Salem. Once you get past that, no issue at all. The westbound side, not too bad. East 407 slow through the 412. Parkway North, that is heavy from Bloor. 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I'm Maytel Sperling. 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
2: And I'm John Cook in the CKDO newsroom. Here's what's making news this hour. Police are laying drug charges after a noisy vehicle led them to a bunch of cocaine in Oshawa. The new Gordie Howe Bridge between Windsor and Detroit is set to open this week. And Dylan Cease gets the start tonight as the Jays play game two with the Phillies. These stories and more coming up at 5 o'clock. 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
0: The conundrum today, this is the most common thing Canadians save just in case and then never use. What do you think?
2: Instruction manuals.
0: That's what you think, eh?
2: Yeah, I think so.
0: Okay.
2: Yeah.
0: You people have guessed that today.
2: Okay.
0: There's some really good ones here.
2: Mm.
0: Canadian Tire Money.
2: Oh, yeah. That's true. Solid. They put it on a card now, don't they?
0: Yeah.
2: Exactly.
0: A lot of condiment packages.
2: Okay. Yeah.
0: Right?
2: That's true. One.
0: Gary Lee went with nuts, bolts, screws. You know, you can't throw those things out.
2: Those extras. Yeah, I know. No.
0: Ken Old charge cords.
2: Ooh, sometimes they actually make an appearance.
0: I am so guilty of this next one. Sue, empty boxes.
2: A
0: good empty box.
2: Mm-hmm.
0: Stashing that thing in the garage.
2: Smart if it's in good condition.
0: Like if it's June, I may go, this is a good Christmas box. Like mm-hmm. I'm in that mindset on this.
2: That's it. That's when they come in handy. Yeah.
0: Kathy went with loose change.
2: Oh, okay.
0: I like that.
2: Yep.
0: Elizabeth also went with tin foil. I'm guilty of this.
2: Saving tinfoil?
0: I will fold up the tinfoil.
2: Oh.
0: If it's not really soiled, I'll fold it up and put it back in the drawer.
2: Okay, no. I don't do that one.
0: Oh, yeah.
2: No, I get the theory, but not for me.
0: Yeah, exactly. The other good one I thought, too, is wet wipes from restaurants.
2: Oh, yes.
0: And then you go to open them, and they're all dried out.
2: By then they are, yeah.
0: You've had them by then, but you had them.
2: I know.
0: That's all you need to know. Okay, these are great guesses so far. Let's see what is the right one. 5:30, we'll do that. Join us on the Facebook page or give me a call at 905-723-1580. 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What do you think?
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0: 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CKDO, that is ABBA and Mamma Mia. 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Here's Maytel.
1: 401 East through Durham looks slow from Brock Road over to Salem. Once you get past that, no delay at all. The Don Valley Parkway North, a busy drive from Bloor. South 404 looks slow just over the 401. CKDO traffic is brought to you in part by the Region of Durham Waste Management Department. 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I'm Maytel Sperling. More traffic in minutes on CKDO.
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0: Overnight with a chance of showers. Thunderstorms are also possible. 10 to 20 millimeters of rain. It looks like being forecast overnight with a low of 19. Tomorrow, rain, thunderstorms, high at 26, but a humidex of 34 tomorrow. Sun and cloud with a chance of rain on Thursday, high of 30. Right now, 24 feels like 30.

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1: Good afternoon. It's 5 o'clock. I'm John Cook with CKDO News. Showers this evening, an overnight low of 19. Right now it's 24. Taking a look at traffic, here's Maytel.
2: Don Valley Parkway North, a busy drive from Bloor up to the 401. You'll find the North 404 slow on and off up towards Highway 7. Eastbound 401 through Durham, delay Brock Road to Salem. I'm Maytel Sperling. More traffic in minutes on CKDO.
1: Here's what's making news this hour. A man from Clarington is wanted by police after a gun was found at a home in Curtis. Investigators say they were watching a man that they believed had a gun. Last week, a search warrant at the home uncovered the weapon along with ammo and around $118,000 in cash. A woman from Clarington was also arrested. She's facing gun possession charges. And a man is facing drug charges after Durham police stopped a noisy vehicle in Oshawa. They spotted open liquor bottles after stopping the driver close to King and Town line early on Saturday morning. Officers seized 48

0: Bank fraud in Whitby is leading to charges against a wanted man. Police say this guy was caught trying to open a bank account at the CIBC near Taunton and Garden using fake documents last week. Officers also say he had a bunch of banking cards in different names. He was already wanted for similar charges by other police agencies. A former Air Canada pilot is accused of flying thousands of passengers and earning millions of dollars without an airline transport license. Peel Police Deputy Chief Nick Milinovich says he got away with this for years while climbing the ranks all the way to captain.
1: This pilot had a 27-year career, and we are alleging that since 2009 has been flying for years, misrepresenting himself and his credentials to his employer and regulatory officials.
0: Air Canada says safety was never compromised. Mark Carney says the new bridge between Windsor and Detroit will be open by next week. And this comes months after Donald Trump said Ottawa would have to compensate the U.S. or he'd halt the grand opening. Carney wouldn't say whether he's offered any concessions, but a ribbon-cutting ceremony is happening on Friday. And Mark Carney's also announcing millions of dollars in funding to help keep Canadian Pride events safe. The PM says the Pride flag represents more than a symbol of belonging.
2: A better, more just, more inclusive Canada, open to welcoming who we all are and open to all that we can be.
0: The feds are investing $3 million over the next 2 years to strengthen safety and security at these kind of events. Dylan Cease is back from the injured list to get the start for the Jays tonight as they play Game 2 with the Phillies. Toronto dropped yesterday's opener. And Game 4 of the Stanley Cup Final goes tonight in Vegas. The Golden Knights up 2-1 on Carolina. It's 5:03 at CKDO. Weather is next.
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0: Mainly cloudy this evening, a chance of showers early on, and then some overnight rain. Also the risk of a thunderstorm with a low of 19. Mainly cloudy tomorrow, a chance of rain, and the risk of a storm continues with a high of 26. And then a mix of sun and cloud on Thursday, a good chance of showers, and a high of 30. Right now it's 24 at CKDO. 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

0: 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CKDO traffic, here's me, tell.
1: New problems in the intersection of Taunton and Thixon, so that'll slow the drive. Eastbound 401 through Durham, heavy from Rock Road over to Salem. You've got a tie up through Whitby and Oshawa. Don Valley Parkway North, a slow drive from Bloor. CKDO traffic is brought to you in part by Steer Friends in Stouffville. 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More traffic in minutes on CKDO.
0: Thank you, Maytel. It's time for the day. Lee,
2: one,
0: three.
2: Two, three.
0: Yeah, the Daddy Three. Three things kicking around out there to remind you of. We are giving away a barbecue. Well, we're giving you a chance to win the barbecue. As CKDO is giving you a Napoleon barbecue courtesy of Rob at R. Havery Landscaping. All you got to do is listen for your opportunity. If you're the seventh caller through, you qualify for the draw. That's coming up on Friday, a brand new barbecue. Come on. It's almost like getting a new car, right? It's like you get that and you're like, I got to test drive this thing. Let's go. There's one more chance for you today. Coming up in the 6 o'clock hour, good luck to you. Just a reminder that this weekend is Durham Region's Curbside Giveaway Day. This is an idea that I've always thought was brilliant. Your junk might not be junk to somebody else, but you're like, this is my junk and this is my garage. So you put it out on Saturday, and everybody does that. Then they drive around, and if you see something, you pick it up. You take it. You move on. Someone comes to get your stuff, too. It's a brilliant way of doing it. And then at the end of the day, the stuff that doesn't sell, take it up. Although, like a good yard sale rule, junk it after that. If no one does it after that, it's got to go. But that's going on this Saturday. So get your stuff out and get a little bit of explorer excitement in you. You never know what you're going to find this weekend. Quick check into the emergency department wait times tracker. Finds out at Oshawa to get through triage. 1 hour and 13 minutes right now. Ajax Pickering, 2 hours and 23 minutes. Bowmanville, 1 hour and 11 minutes. And Port Perry, 1 hour and 54 minutes. You can check those yourself anytime at lh.ca. 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
0: Cloudy overnight with some showers rolling in here. Risk with thunderstorm as well. Could be quite intense showers, 10 to 20 millimeters. Look for a low of 19. Tomorrow, 40% just showers through the day. Risk of a thunderstorm, a high of 26. But the humidex is going to feel like 34 tomorrow. Thursday, sun and cloud, rain and 30. Right now it's 24 and it feels like 30.

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1: 401 eastbound through Durham, slow from Rock Road over to Salem. Some volume into Whippy and Oshawa. The Parkway North, a heavy one from Bloor. Also problems in the intersection of Taunton and Thixon. CKDO traffic is brought to you in part by the Biltmore Theater in Oshawa. The Good Brothers perform live at the Biltmore Theater Sunday, June 28th. 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I'm Atal Sperling. More traffic in minutes on CKDO.
2: And I'm John Cook in the CKDO. CKDO Newsroom, here's what's making news this hour. Doug Ford is spending the day in Washington, D.C., a wanted scammer facing charges after a bust at a Whitby bank. And the Jays will be looking for some redemption tonight as they continue a series with the Phillies at the Dome. These stories and more coming up at 6 o'clock. 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
0: Conundrum today, this is the most common thing Canadians save just in case and never use. Your answer was
2: instruction booklets.
0: Sigh. Yeah, that's right.
2: That's it. That's I always right. do that.
0: Right.
2: Yes.
0: There you go.
2: You're and you know, when I put together a piece of furniture, I always keep that and I say, just in case you have to take it apart, then you know how it goes back together.
0: Absolutely.
2: And then I realize, how often do I take apart furniture?
0: I have a filing cabinet in my office.
2: Mm-hmm.
0: That's got three super thick file folders in it of every instruction manual that I've ever had.
2: Okay.
0: Because I just take them and I put them in there.
2: Well, that's it. I do the same thing.
0: I'm not necessarily thinking down the road. I'm just going, you know, maybe.
2: So, I can think of maybe 10 times in my life where I've actually had to pull out one of those instruction booklets.
0: Yeah.
2: It's always electronics.
0: It's
2: like,
0: true,
2: always the electronics. Yeah.
0: It's fun to go through the file and just see what I've owned over the years, too.
2: And that's true.
0: That no longer works or I even know where it is anymore. Yeah,
2: well, exactly. Half the time you've thrown away whatever it is.
0: Because I started out, we got married like 30 years ago.
2: Oh, yeah.
0: So it's 30 years worth of baloney and junk.
2: Antique instruction manuals.
0: That's right. Mm-hmm. Someday they're worth something.
2: They might be. Hey, who knows?
0: Someone needs one of these somewhere, right?
2: Somebody will pay for it.
0: Exactly. Good work today, folks. Another one tomorrow.
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0: 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Here's Maytel.
1: Northbound Don Valley Parkway, slow from Bloor heading up towards the 401. You'll find a tie up North 404 into Richmond Hill. South 404 looks busy over the 401 down to Lawrence. East 401 through Durham delay, Brock Road to Salem into Whippy and Oshawa. Had some problems in the intersection of Taunton and Thixon. CKDO traffic is brought to you in part by the Capitol Theater in Port Hope. Don't miss Liars at a Funeral, June 12th to 28th. This new Canadian comedy turns grief into a hilarious journey that will make you laugh at life, death, and family dynamics. 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I'm Maytel Sperling. More traffic in minutes on CKDO.
0: Thank you very much, Maytel. Cheesy music. Get John back in here for some either or. Are you ready?
2: I'm ready.
0: You go first.
2: All right. So tennis superstar Serena Williams has come out of retirement. She's playing doubles with Canada's own Victoria Mboko. The pair just won their first match at a tournament in England. Do you think this is a huge moment for Victoria, or let's wait and see how they do?
0: I think it's a huge moment for Victoria. One of the reasons I want to talk about this, I just think it's what a pat on your back when Serena Williams says, my comeback's going to have you in the doubles team.
2: I mean, that's cool, yeah.
0: Because the fact of the matter is you've got to match physically and technically with Serena. And that's what she's saying to Mboko, that she's that good.
2: I mean, I think she can, and not just because there's a 25-year age difference between the two of them. I think, yeah, definitely she can stack up with Serena. The question now is how far is this going to go? I mean, Serena, you know, won her last majors, what was that, 8 years ago?
0: Yeah.
2: Second retirement coming out of, it's going to be a tough uphill climb for her, less so, I think, for Victoria.
0: I totally agree with that.
2: Yeah.
0: This is why I never think it's a great opportunity for Victoria, because I think she's going to look back on this.
2: Absolutely,
0: yeah. It's a bleeping time that happens.
2: That on the resume, I'm telling you.
0: Exactly. Scientists have discovered that people who sign their names before filling out a form versus after filling it out are significantly more honest on that form. Is that interesting? We should change this up, but there's no way I'm changing that up.
2: I'm not changing that up. I'm not signing stuff before I read it.
0: Right?
2: Yeah, there's just no way.
0: You gotta sometimes wonder what science is trying to do here, because the argument is concise and right.
2: Yes.
0: But there's no way I'm signing something before I read it.
2: Well, no, exactly, right? I mean, if you sign it before you're reading it, you're not being honest with yourself.
0: Whoa! Yeah.
2: Also, I reserve the right to bend the truth if we're not in a binding contract, okay?
0: Exactly. As is your human
2: right. Exactly.
0: As is your right, sir. That is either or.
3: 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I'm Olivia Flanagan. 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
0: Got some rain and thunderstorms in the forecast for overnight. 10 to 20 millimeters of rain potentially with a low of 19. A low of 19. That's what we were talking about earlier. Tomorrow, rain, thunderstorms are all possible. High of 26. But the humidex is going to be 34.

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2: Good evening, it's 6 o'clock. I'm John Cook with CKDO News. Showers tonight with an overnight low of 19. Right now it's 24. Taking a look at traffic, here's Maytel.
3: 401 eastbound heading into Durham, slow from Westney over to Salem. Some volume in towards Whitby and Oshawa. The westbound side heavy through the 412, heading northbound Don Valley Parkway. Still very slow from the bottom. I'm Maytel Sperling. More traffic in minutes on CKDO.
2: Here's what's making news this hour. One person is in custody after an OPP officer was killed in the line of duty today. Police say the officer was seriously hurt while conducting an investigation near the northern Ontario town of Hearst. Police have given no further details on the incident. The search is on for a Clarington man after police found a gun, ammo, and more than $118,000 in cash at a home in Curtis. They started investigating last month and searched the place on Friday. A woman was also arrested. And a noisy car is behind a drug bust in Oshawa. Police pulled over the vehicle near King and Town Line early on Sunday morning. That's when they spotted open liquor bottles while they were talking to the driver. A man was arrested. A search turned up 48 grams of cocaine. Police also laying charges against a wanted man who was trying to open a bank account in Whitby using fake documents. This happened at the CIBC near Taunton and Garden last week. When police searched him, they found multiple bank cards in other people's names. The man was also charged with violating his probation. We are learning more today about a former Air Canada pilot who was allegedly flying without the proper license. Peel Police Deputy Chief Nick Milinovich says he was misrepresenting himself using phony documents for years.
4: They rose to the position of pilot in command, where for almost 17 years they flew Boeing 767s, 777s, and 787s.
2: Investigators say he earned millions of dollars and flew thousands of passengers without the

0: Later this week, Mark Carney says a ribbon-cutting ceremony is expected on Friday for the Gordie Howe Bridge. That bridge is jointly owned by the governments of Canada and Michigan. And Doug Ford is in Washington, D.C. He says he's promoting his government's plan for increased cooperation and a stronger trade agreement.
1: We love Americans. We love the U.S., and I know Americans love Canadians. Let's get a deal done. Let's create more jobs, more opportunities, more investment for both sides of the border.
0: Ford says together they can build a stronger, safer, and more competitive continent. Well, the Stanley Cup Final gets going again tonight in Vegas after a two-day break. The Golden Knights currently up 2-1 over the Hurricanes, and after losing their opener last night, the Jays will be trying to bounce back against the Phillies. Dylan Cease comes off the injury list to get the start for Toronto. It's 6:03 at CKDO. 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
0: Mainly cloudy this evening, a chance of showers early on, and then some overnight rain, a risk of a thunderstorm as well with a low of 19. Another chance of rain tomorrow, risk of a storm continues with a high of 26, feeling as high as 34 though, and then a good chance of showers on Thursday with a high of 30. Right now it's 24 at CKDO. I'm John Cook. 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
1: Barry White, you're the first, the last, my everything. It's the greatest hits of all time. CKDOK. Hey, how you doing? It's Darryl McClain until midnight. It's turning into a bit of a gray evening now. We'll get into the weather and all that kind of stuff. Anyway, what are we doing? I got a few things you need to know. We're going to get to that, but I think you need to know what's happening on the streets and highways. CKDO traffic now with Maytel Sperling.
2: 401 eastbound heading into Durham, slow from Westney over to Salem. Some volume in towards Whitby and Oshawa. The westbound side heavy through the 412, heading northbound Don Valley Parkway. Still very slow from the bottom. I'm Maytel Sperling. More traffic in minutes on CKDO.
1: Thank you very much, Maytel. And what's going on? Some things you need to know. You know, I spend a lot of time just rooting around the internet looking for little stories and things that maybe don't make the news. But just to show you how the world is changing, PepsiCo, you know, it's the company that owns Pepsi, obviously, and Doritos, Cheetos, and all that. Well, they're now delivering Cheetos, Doritos, and other products to stores in Arizona with 35 driverless trucks doing their deliveries. No drivers, just the trucks. It's happening, my friend. What else is going on? Things you need to know. You know, the White House Correspondents' Dinner that was interrupted by a gunman back on April 25th has now been rescheduled July 24th, and the president will attend. Golden Tempo won the Belmont Stakes over the weekend after winning the Kentucky Derby earlier in the season. So two of the three Triple Crown races, but he set out the Preakness. And finally, according to a new study, one-third of North Americans' wealth is tied to the stock market. Are you invested? There you go. A few things you need to know.
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1: Well, get ready for a little bit of wet weather. Forecast calling for a mainly cloudy sky tonight, 40% chance of showers in the early evening, and then showers beginning in the later part of the evening. Risk of a thunderstorm tonight and overnight, and 10 to 20 millimeters of rain expected, a low 19. Tomorrow's going to be mainly cloudy, chance of showers, risk of a thunderstorm. It's going to be muggy, 26, feeling like 34. And for Thursday, a mix of sun and clouds, slight chance of a shower, or actually a good chance of showers, and 30 for the high. It's 24 and cloudy now with Survivor. Here's Eye of the Tiger.

0: Part of another summer of peace, love, and music. CKDO and the old romantic Rod Stewart. You're in my heart. Isn't that nice? Hey, it's 6:30. I'm Darrell McLean. You know, it's time for another check on your drive. CKDO traffic with Maytel Sperling.
1: 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Beyond that, no issue. It's really just improving at this point. The Don Valley Parkway North, that is still heavy from Bloor. CKDO traffic is brought to you in part by the Capitol Theater in Port Hope. Don't miss Liars at a Funeral, June 12th to 28th. This new Canadian comedy turns grief into a hilarious journey that will make you laugh at life, death, and family dynamics. 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
1: 401 eastbound into Durham, a bit of leftover volume between Westney and Salem. Into Whippy Oshawa, it's much better. The westbound side, not too bad. Don Valley Parkway North, still pretty heavy from Bloor. 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I'm Maytel Sperling with traffic on CKDO.
0: All right, thank you very much, Maytel, and congratulations to Gary Murphy of Oshawa. Caller number 7, he is now in to win. That's right, he's got a chance at that Napoleon barbecue, courtesy of Rob at rhaverylandscaping.com. So, good luck, Gary. And you know what? We've got more opportunities for you to get in on the draw for this great barbecue, continuing tomorrow, right here on CKDO.
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0: Mainly cloudy for now. We've got a 40% chance of showers in the early part of the evening, and then showers beginning after that. And lots of them, by the looks of things. We're at risk of a thunderstorm this evening and overnight. You can see 10 to 20 millimeters of rain at a low 19. Tomorrow's going to be mainly cloudy. Chance of showers, risk of a thunderstorm, and muggy, 26, feeling like 34. A mix of sun and cloud Thursday, but a 60% chance of showers, a high 30, so no doubt lots of humidity. So there you go. Right now in Oshawa, yeah, it's cloudy and 24, feels like 30. And here's Chic, I Want Your Love.

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If you don't like it, it's a very rotten, stinking shame. That's Evelyn Champagne King. I'm Darrell McClain. Steve Miller Band's coming up this hour, along with Sonny and Cher, Billy Joel. We're going to find out who's having a birthday today, all those famous people. And by the way, you maybe didn't know this, June is National Celibacy Awareness Month. This year's theme, let's not get it on.

0: greatest hits of all time, CKDL, rocking with the headpins, don't it make you feel. 7:13 now on our Tuesday night together. It's Daryl McLean here till midnight. Kind of a warm evening. We're at 24 right now. Feels like 30 out there. We're expecting showers to kick in a little bit later on. And a significant rainfall overnight, 10 to 20 millimeters. Still the risk of a thunderstorm as well. About 19 overnight, so pretty warm. It's going to be a wet one tomorrow, but the looks of things, mainly cloudy. Pretty good chance of some showers or a thunderstorm tomorrow, too. It's going to be muggy, 26, feeling like 34. Well, maybe today was your birthday on this June 9th. If so, happy birthday, you and sports commentator Dick Vitale. Having birthdays, he's 87 today. Green Party leader Elizabeth May, 72. Journalist Steve Paikin, you know him from... TVO, 66. Michael J. Fox is having a birthday today. Yeah, he's still he's struggling, but he's there, and he's doing his thing. He's 65. Writer-producer Aaron Sorkin. Boy, he's made some great shows. He's 65. Actor Johnny Depp is having a birthday today. You know how old Johnny Depp is? 63. Yep. And actress Natalie Portman is 45.
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0: Part of another summer of peace, love, and music. CKDL, having fun at the YMCA. They are the Village People. I'm Darrell McLean, and here comes the rain again. Soon, I stand by for your rhythmics.
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